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3: Get the news you need when you need it by downloading the Pembina Valley Online app. I'm Candace Dirksen, and here's what's making local news this hour. The senior climatologist with Environment Canada says last month provided everything the province has to offer. David Phillips says from blizzards to heat waves, tornadoes to floods, and the coldest May-long weekend since 1882, he can't recall a month that's spectacularly different from beginning to end. Today, Phillips unveiled his summer weather outlook for southern Manitoba.
4: So often it says what you see is what you're going to get. And I think what you saw last week is really the pattern that you're going to see, I think, for the rest of the summer.
3: Phillips is calling for the summer months of June, July, and August to be warmer than normal in southern Manitoba, with an average amount of rain. It was a late night for members of the Gretna Fire Department as they battled a bale fire in a rural part of the municipality of Rhineland yesterday. According to Fire Chief Peter Unger, the team arrived shortly before 5:30 in the evening and fought the flames for quite a while. He noted a tractor and skid steer on scene, along with an excavator that was called in, were able to break up the pile and make a fire break. Altona's tanker truck shuttled water to the blaze. Members were able to leave around 12:30 in the morning. The restoration of Altona's giant Van Gogh Sunflowers painting has begun with the arrival of four panels that will become the canvas for the new piece by original artist Cameron Cross. Manufactured by a Winnipeg company, each panel is comprised of four 4x8 marine-grained plywood sheets encased in a fiberglass composite coating. They are being housed inside the Altona Curling Club while the work is underway. Here's Mayor Harv Schrader.
5: In 2025, after years of wind, rain, and normal wear and tear, the painting needed to be replaced. So now, in 2026, we're beginning the restoration work.
3: The panels need to be prepared and primed before Cross can start painting, with an early estimate of it potentially being 3 weeks before that step is reached. And the Winkler Senior Center is looking for volunteer drivers to help keep its Meals on Wheels program running. The service delivers meals to Winkler residents, helping people who may not be able to pick up meals themselves. Volunteer coordinator Barb Neufeld says the need for drivers is immediate.
6: Well, the Meals on Wheels commitment is Mondays, Wednesdays, and Fridays every third week. Like right now, we have two drivers, but we're looking for another to fill that third week. It can be from 45 minutes to 30 minutes. Like, it depends how many meals we have to deliver. Like, every day, a different amount.
3: She says the commitment is relatively small, with volunteers typically delivering meals every third week. Routes usually take between 30 and 45 minutes, depending on the number of deliveries. Drivers must provide their own vehicle and complete a criminal record check. Get the news of the day conveniently delivered to your email inbox. 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
2: Now, your Pembina Valley Online weather.
3: A severe thunderstorm watch remains in effect. Showers with thunderstorms ending late this evening. The risk of a severe thunderstorm. Then cloudy skies. Fog patches developing near midnight and a low of 13. Thursday, a mix of sun and cloud. Small chance of showers in the afternoon. Wind gusting out of the northwest and a high of 21. Clear skies Thursday night, a low of 11. Friday, increasing cloudiness with a high of 20. Sunshine expected to return Saturday with a high of 29. Sunday, cloudy, chance of showers, and a high of 30 degrees. Weather impacts every plan. 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
1: Now, your Pembina Valley online weather.
2: A severe thunderstorm watch remains in effect. Showers with thunderstorms ending late this evening. The risk of a severe thunderstorm. Then cloudy skies. Fog patches developing near midnight and a low of 13. Thursday, a mix of sun and cloud. Small chance of showers in the afternoon. Wind gusting out of the northwest and a high of 21. Clear skies Thursday night, a low of 11. Friday, increasing cloudiness with a high of 20. Sunshine expected to return Saturday with a high of 29. Sunday, cloudy, chance of showers, and a high of 30 degrees. Weather impacts every plan. 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
1: Now, your Pembina Valley online weather.
5: A severe thunderstorm watch remains in effect. Showers with thunderstorms ending late this evening. The risk of a severe thunderstorm. Then cloudy skies. Fog patches developing near midnight and a low of 13. Thursday, a mix of sun and cloud. Small chance of showers in the afternoon. Wind gusting out of the northwest and a high of 21. Clear skies Thursday night, a low of 11. Friday, increasing cloudiness with a high of 20. Sunshine expected to return Saturday with a high of 29. Sunday, cloudy, chance of showers, and a high of 30 degrees. Weather impacts every plan. Stay informed with the CDK Electric weather page on your Pembina Valley online app.
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1: At 7:40 p.m. Central Daylight Time Wednesday, Environment Canada has updated a tornado warning for south central and southeastern Manitoba. Extra care and attention should be exercised. The following localities are included in the warning: Emerson Franklin, St. Pierre Jolies, Morris, Rosenort, and St. Jean Baptist. Environment Canada meteorologists are tracking a severe thunderstorm that is possibly producing a tornado. Damaging winds, large hail, and locally intense rainfall are also possible. Take cover immediately if threatening weather approaches. 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
1: At 7:47 p.m. Central Daylight Time Wednesday, Environment Canada has issued a tornado warning for south-central Manitoba. 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Environment Canada meteorologists are tracking a severe thunderstorm that is possibly producing a tornado. Damaging winds, large hail and locally intense rainfall are also possible. 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
2: 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John Stander said his team at Windy Lane Towing in Winkler received their first call only 15 minutes after Tuesday's torrential rains began. He said a handful of the calls came from Bueller Center in Winkler, where the water was particularly deep. He shares one of the challenges his crew faced.
3: Another challenge that one of my drivers faced yesterday was he's got his shoulder underwater hooking up to the car. And now we have another citizen drive by and they create a wave that then completely covered my driver underwater, right? So that's a big challenge and this will continue happening. And we always just ask the public when we're working anywhere on the road to slow down.
2: Stander said one of the calls yesterday involved a car that was floating in the street, while another vehicle was put out of commission after a wave from a passing vehicle hit it, despite the water not being particularly deep. The grand opening of the Stanley Community Pathway yesterday celebrated more than a new trail. It celebrated a community effort that took decades to achieve. The community gathered for the grand opening for an event that included speeches, prizes, and refreshment. Committee Chair James Friesen said conversations about the project date back as far as 40 years. So it was a milestone day for him and the Stanley Community Pathway Committee.
4: With some of these projects, you don't really know, like so much of life, you don't really know what you're getting into until you're well into it, whether it's, you know, getting married or having kids or whatever. So this project was a bit like that. But I have been constantly reminded that it takes, a group of people to just stand in the gap and to make sure you don't drop the ball.
2: Winkler Mayor Henry Siemens praised the committee's determination for keeping the project moving forward. The new 10-kilometer pathway is already seeing heavy use from residents across the region. And the Altona Aquatic Center is introducing some changes for the 2026 season, including a simplified admission model. Recreation Manager Eric Hillebrand explains.
5: We've had a lot of different admission pricing in the past where we've had youth, student, adult, and senior pricing. And of course, preschoolers are free with a paid admission. Now, that's the one thing that does not change. Preschool-aged children will still be free with a paid admission. And then the rest of the pricing, instead of having these different levels of pricing, it's just gone to a universal price per person. So it doesn't matter if you're 8 years old or 68 years old.
2: Hildebrand says change is meant to simplify the entry process for both staff and patrons during busy swim times. As part of the pricing update, the Aquatic Center will no longer offer a separate fitness pass exclusively for early bird swimming, length swimming, or aquasize programming. Instead, season passes will now be all-encompassing and may be used for both public swimming and fitness-based aquatic offerings. There is a lot happening in our community, and you won't miss a thing when you subscribe to the daily newsletter at Pembina Valley Online.
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2: A severe thunderstorm watch remains in effect. Showers with thunderstorms ending late this evening. The risk of a severe thunderstorm. Then cloudy skies. Fog patches developing near midnight and a low of 13. Thursday, a mix of sun and cloud. Small chance of showers in the afternoon. Wind gusting out of the northwest and a high of 21. Clear skies Thursday night, a low of 11. Friday, increasing cloudiness with a high of 20. Sunshine expected to return Saturday with a high of 29. Sunday, cloudy, chance of showers, and a high of 30 degrees. Weather impacts every plan. 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
4: A severe thunderstorm watch remains in effect. Showers with thunderstorms ending late this evening. The risk of a severe thunderstorm. Then cloudy skies. Fog patches developing near midnight and a low of 13. Thursday, a mix of sun and cloud. Small chance of showers in the afternoon. Wind gusting out of the northwest and a high of 21. Clear skies Thursday night, a low of 11. Friday, increasing cloudiness with a high of 20. Sunshine expected to return Saturday with a high of 29. Sunday, cloudy, chance of showers, and a high of 30 degrees. Weather impacts every plan. 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
2: A severe thunderstorm watch remains in effect. Showers with thunderstorms ending late this evening. The risk of a severe thunderstorm. Then cloudy skies. Fog patches developing near midnight and a low of 13. Thursday, a mix of sun and cloud. Small chance of showers in the afternoon. Wind gusting out of the northwest and a high of 21. Clear skies Thursday night, a low of 11. Friday, increasing cloudiness with a high of 20. Sunshine expected to return Saturday with a high of 29. Sunday, cloudy, chance of showers, and a high of 30 degrees. Weather impacts every plan. 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
2: I'm Candace Dirksen with your local news, streaming now through the Pembina Valley Online app. Several local fire departments were called out to storm-related calls yesterday, including Carmen Dufferin Fire Department. Shortly after 6 o'clock, firefighters were dispatched to multiple reports of power lines causing a fire southeast of Carmen in the RM of Dufferin. Crews arrived to find downed hydro lines arcing in a bush on the north side of the road. A moment later, the power went out. Then at almost 7:30, the department was called to reports of a grass fire, which also involved hydro lines. A tree branch had fallen across the line and shorted out, causing the fire. The line went out prior to units arriving. After 4 decades of discussion and 4 years of construction, the Stanley Community Pathway has officially opened, linking Winkler and Morton through the RM of Stanley. Community members gathered for a grand opening celebration yesterday that marked the completion of the project. RM of Stanley Reeve Ike Friesen said the pathway became a reality through the persistence of volunteers, municipal partners, and community supporters. James Friesen, chair of the Stanley Community Pathway Committee, commented as well.
3: I remember conversations happening like 40 years ago, right? I'm old enough to know that, right? And so I know there's a few false starts about, you know, do we build a across farmland next to the railway? So ideas ebbed and flowed, but the thought was always there.
2: Winkler Mayor Henry Siemens praised the committee's determination for keeping the project moving forward. The new 10-kilometer path is already seeing heavy use from residents across the region. Registration for swimming lessons at the Altona Aquatic Center is off to a strong start this year. Recreation Services Manager Eric Hildebrand says the first day saw even more interest than last year, as families moved quickly to secure spots that fit their summer schedules. There's also been some changes in how the lessons are being offered.
4: The bulk of our lessons are what we traditionally offer in a 2-week block. In past years, we've implemented a 1-week lesson offering, and that's been quite popular. So we've built on that again, and we have 2 different 1-week lessons. And new for this year, we've offered a secondary lesson block that is offered in the late afternoon, early evening.
2: The Aquatic Center has also introduced Swim Patrol, a new program for swimmers aged 10 to 13 who've completed Swimmer 6, but are not yet ready for bronze medallion. Every day, we are delivering the news of your community to you here on the radio. We can also deliver the news directly to your inbox. 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
2: A severe thunderstorm watch remains in effect. Showers with thunderstorms ending late this evening. The risk of a severe thunderstorm. Then cloudy skies. Fog patches developing near midnight and a low of 13. Thursday, a mix of sun and cloud. Small chance of showers in the afternoon. Wind gusting out of the northwest and a high of 21. Clear skies Thursday night, a low of 11. Friday, increasing cloudiness with a high of 20. Sunshine expected to return Saturday with a high of 29. Sunday, cloudy, chance of showers, and a high of 30 degrees. Weather impacts every plan. 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
9: A severe thunderstorm watch remains in effect. Showers with thunderstorms ending late this evening. The risk of a severe thunderstorm. Then cloudy skies. Fog patches developing near midnight and a low of 13. Thursday, a mix of sun and cloud. Small chance of showers in the afternoon. Wind gusting out of the northwest and a high of 21. Clear skies Thursday night, a low of 11. Friday, increasing cloudiness with a high of 20. Sunshine expected to return Saturday with a high of 29. Sunday, cloudy, chance of showers, and a high of 30 degrees. Weather impacts every plan. 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
0: Now, your Pembina Valley online weather.
4: A severe thunderstorm watch remains in effect. Showers with thunderstorms ending late this evening. The risk of a severe thunderstorm. Then cloudy skies. Fog patches developing near midnight and a low of 13. Thursday, a mix of sun and cloud. Small chance of showers in the afternoon. Wind gusting out of the northwest and a high of 21. Clear skies Thursday night, a low of 11. Friday, increasing cloudiness with a high of 20. Sunshine expected to return Saturday with a high of 29. Sunday, cloudy, chance of showers, and a high of 30 degrees. Weather impacts every plan. 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
2: A severe thunderstorm watch remains in effect. Showers with thunderstorms ending late this evening. The risk of a severe thunderstorm. Then cloudy skies. Fog patches developing near midnight and a low of 13. Thursday, a mix of sun and cloud. Small chance of showers in the afternoon. Wind gusting out of the northwest and a high of 21. Clear skies Thursday night, a low of 11. Friday, increasing cloudiness with a high of 20. Sunshine expected to return Saturday with a high of 29. Sunday, cloudy, chance of showers, and a high of 30 degrees. Weather impacts every plan. Stay informed with the CDK Electric weather page on your Pembina Valley Online app.
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2: A severe thunderstorm watch remains in effect. Showers with thunderstorms ending late this evening. The risk of a severe thunderstorm. Then cloudy skies, fog patches developing near midnight and a low of 13. Thursday, a mix of sun and cloud, small chance of showers in the afternoon, wind gusting out of the northwest and a high of 21. Clear skies Thursday night, a low of 11. Friday, increasing cloudiness with a high of 20. Sunshine expected to return Saturday with a high of 29. Sunday, cloudy, chance of showers, and a high of 30 degrees. Weather impacts every plan. 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
2: A severe thunderstorm watch remains in effect. Showers with thunderstorms ending late this evening. The risk of a severe thunderstorm. Then cloudy skies. Fog patches developing near midnight and a low of 13. Thursday, a mix of sun and cloud. Small chance of showers in the afternoon. Wind gusting out of the northwest and a high of 21. Clear skies Thursday night, a low of 11. Friday, increasing cloudiness with a high of 20. Sunshine expected to return Saturday with a high of 29. Sunday, cloudy, chance of showers, and a high of 30 degrees. Weather impacts every plan. 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
0: 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No musical artists were harmed in the making of this contest.
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3: A severe thunderstorm watch remains in effect. Showers with thunderstorms ending late this evening. The risk of a severe thunderstorm. Then cloudy skies, fog patches developing near midnight and a low of 13. Thursday, a mix of sun and cloud, small chance of showers in the afternoon, wind gusting out of the northwest and a high of 21. Clear skies Thursday night, a low of 11. Friday, increasing cloudiness with a high of 20. Sunshine expected to return Saturday with a high of 29. Sunday, cloudy, chance of showers, and a high of 30 degrees. Weather impacts every plan. 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
6: A severe thunderstorm watch remains in effect. Showers with thunderstorms ending late this evening. The risk of a severe thunderstorm. Then cloudy skies. Fog patches developing near midnight and a low of 13. Thursday, a mix of sun and cloud. Small chance of showers in the afternoon. Wind gusting out of the northwest and a high of 21. Clear skies Thursday night, a low of 11. Friday, increasing cloudiness with a high of 20. Sunshine expected to return Saturday with a high of 29. Sunday, cloudy, chance of showers, and a high of 30 degrees. Weather impacts every plan. 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
1: A severe thunderstorm watch remains in effect. Showers with thunderstorms ending late this evening. The risk of a severe thunderstorm. Then cloudy skies. Fog patches developing near midnight and a low of 13. Thursday, a mix of sun and cloud. Small chance of showers in the afternoon. Wind gusting out of the northwest and a high of 21. Clear skies Thursday night, a low of 11. Friday, increasing cloudiness with a high of 20. Sunshine expected to return Saturday with a high of 29. Sunday, cloudy, chance of showers, and a high of 30 degrees. Weather impacts every plan. 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
1: A severe thunderstorm watch remains in effect. Showers with thunderstorms ending late this evening. The risk of a severe thunderstorm. Then cloudy skies. Fog patches developing near midnight and a low of 13. Thursday, a mix of sun and cloud. Small chance of showers in the afternoon. Wind gusting out of the northwest and a high of 21. Clear skies Thursday night, a low of 11. Friday, increasing cloudiness with a high of 20. Sunshine expected to return Saturday with a high of 29. Sunday, cloudy, chance of showers, and a high of 30 degrees. Weather impacts every plan. 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
1: Now, your Pembina Valley online weather.
2: A severe thunderstorm watch remains in effect. Showers with thunderstorms ending late this evening. The risk of a severe thunderstorm. Then cloudy skies. Fog patches developing near midnight and a low of 13. Thursday, a mix of sun and cloud. Small chance of showers in the afternoon. Wind gusting out of the northwest and a high of 21. Clear skies Thursday night, a low of 11. Friday, increasing cloudiness with a high of 20. Sunshine expected to return Saturday with a high of 29. Sunday, cloudy, chance of showers, and a high of 30 degrees. Weather impacts every plan. 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
7: A severe thunderstorm watch remains in effect. Showers with thunderstorms ending late this evening. The risk of a severe thunderstorm. Then cloudy skies. Fog patches developing near midnight and a low of 13. Thursday, a mix of sun and cloud, small chance of showers in the afternoon, wind gusting out of the northwest and a high of 21. Clear skies Thursday night, a low of 11. Friday, increasing cloudiness with a high of 20. Sunshine expected to return Saturday with a high of 29. Sunday, cloudy, chance of showers, and a high of 30 degrees. Weather impacts every plan. 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

0: Maybe it's Emma, the 80-year-old in walking club, 6-year-old Noah, who loves baseball, or Hannah in the curling league. 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
1: A severe thunderstorm watch remains in effect. Showers with thunderstorms ending late this evening. The risk of a severe thunderstorm. Then cloudy skies. Fog patches developing near midnight and a low of 13. Thursday, a mix of sun and cloud. Small chance of showers in the afternoon. Wind gusting out of the northwest and a high of 21. Clear skies Thursday night, a low of 11. Friday, increasing cloudiness with a high of 20. Sunshine expected to return Saturday with a high of 29. Sunday, cloudy, chance of showers, and a high of 30 degrees. 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
2: A severe thunderstorm watch remains in effect. Showers with thunderstorms ending late this evening. The risk of a severe thunderstorm. Then cloudy skies. Fog patches developing near midnight and a low of 13. Thursday, a mix of sun and cloud. Small chance of showers in the afternoon. Wind gusting out of the northwest and a high of 21. Clear skies Thursday night, a low of 11. Friday, increasing cloudiness with a high of 20. Sunshine expected to return Saturday with a high of 29. Sunday, cloudy, chance of showers, and a high of 30 degrees. 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
1: A severe thunderstorm watch remains in effect. Showers with thunderstorms ending late this evening. The risk of a severe thunderstorm. Then cloudy skies. Fog patches developing near midnight and a low of 13. Thursday, a mix of sun and cloud. Small chance of showers in the afternoon. Wind gusting out of the northwest and a high of 21. Clear skies Thursday night, a low of 11. Friday, increasing cloudiness with a high of 20. Sunshine expected to return Saturday with a high of 29. Sunday, cloudy, chance of showers, and a high of 30 degrees. Weather impacts every plan. 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
2: A severe thunderstorm watch remains in effect. Showers with thunderstorms ending late this evening. The risk of a severe thunderstorm. Then cloudy skies. Fog patches developing near midnight and a low of 13. Thursday, a mix of sun and cloud. Small chance of showers in the afternoon. Wind gusting out of the northwest and a high of 21. Clear skies Thursday night, a low of 11. Friday, increasing cloudiness with a high of 20. Sunshine expected to return Saturday with a high of 29. Sunday, cloudy, chance of showers, and a high of 30 degrees. Weather impacts every plan. 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
2: A severe thunderstorm watch remains in effect. Showers with thunderstorms ending late this evening. The risk of a severe thunderstorm. Then cloudy skies. Fog patches developing near midnight and a low of 13. Thursday, a mix of sun and cloud. Small chance of showers in the afternoon. Wind gusting out of the northwest and a high of 21. Clear skies Thursday night, a low of 11. Friday, increasing cloudiness with a high of 20. Sunshine expected to return Saturday with a high of 29. Sunday, cloudy, chance of showers, and a high of 30 degrees. Weather impacts every plan. 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
3: A severe thunderstorm watch remains in effect. Showers with thunderstorms ending late this evening. The risk of a severe thunderstorm. Then cloudy skies. Fog patches developing near midnight and a low of 13. Thursday, a mix of sun and cloud. Small chance of showers in the afternoon. Wind gusting out of the northwest and a high of 21. Clear skies Thursday night, a low of 11. Friday, increasing cloudiness with a high of 20. Sunshine expected to return Saturday with a high of 29. Sunday, cloudy, chance of showers, and a high of 30 degrees. Weather impacts every plan. 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

0: 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The PV Cup. 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
2: Much more settled conditions for today after a couple of stormy ones across the region. Expecting a partly sunny day. Small chance of late afternoon showers. Wind northwest 20 and a high of 22. Partly cloudy tonight. Small chance of early evening showers. Overnight low 11 degrees. Partly sunny Friday and 23. Saturday sunshine 31. Sunday sunny and windy, with a high of 33 degrees. Around the region this morning, it's 12 in Pilot Mound, 13 in Carmen, 14 in Winkler, Morden, and Winnipeg, Altona and Gretna, 15. Wind from the southwest at 11. Relative humidity is 85%. Know the weather shaping your day. 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
3: Good morning. I'm Alexander Peters. W.C. Miller Collegiate's grade 12 student Brady Peters won gold in carpentry category at the 2026 Skills Canada competition last Thursday and Friday in Toronto. He advanced after winning gold at Skills Manitoba in April. Competitors were given 12 hours over the 2 days to build an outdoor playhouse.
4: First day was we worked for 7 hours, and the second day we worked for 5. I worked right to the end. I missed one board right under the window, but other than that, I got pretty far. I was so tired by the end of it. I was just putting in some extra nails on the sheeting right until the last horn went.
3: Fellow RRTVA student Colton Peterson also medaled at Skills Canada. The Morden Collegiate student who is enrolled in the electrician program at Winkler's Northlands Parkway Collegiate won silver in the electrician installations category. Recent rain is creating new challenges for cleanup in Emerson Franklin after the May windstorm. So far, municipal and contract crews have cleared out 21 of the 109 miles of dirt-filled ditches, but were at a standstill yesterday. Reeve Dave Carlson expected work to continue today.
5: I haven't got a full report on it yet, but drains are clogged now with the extra dirt in the ditches, and we just have to wait until it dries now. You can't just jump right in there. It should dry up pretty quick, so it's a delay, and we're hoping we don't run into a window into this weather, because then it'll really, what it does is it washes all the debris into the actual culverts and things like that, so it can really stop them up, and then we have more clean outs to do.
3: Carlson added 4 miles of dirt-covered gravel roads have also turned into a muddy mess. After 4 decades of discussion and 4 years of construction, the Stanley Community Pathway has officially opened, linking Winkler and Morden through the RM of Stanley. Community members gathered for a grand opening celebration on Tuesday that marks the completion of the project. RM of Stanley Reeve Ike Friesen said the pathway became a reality through the persistence of volunteers, municipal partners, and community supporters. James Friesen, the chair of the Stanley Community Pathway Committee, comments.
6: I remember conversations happening like 40 years ago, right? I'm old enough to know that, right? And so I know there's a few false starts about, you know, do we build it across farmland next to the railway? So ideas ebbed and flowed, but the thought was always there.
3: Winkler Mayor Henry Seaman praised the committee's determination for keeping the project moving forward. The new 10-kilometer pathway is already seeing heavy use from residents across the region. 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
7: The Winkler Whips are off to a 3-1 start in the Border Baseball League, and assistant coach and player Russ Penner says that he is liking what he's seeing so far.
8: You know, the season started fairly well here. We had a pretty rough first game there in Altona on Friday. It was quite cool and raining for the majority of the game, so it was a bit of a tough way to start. But it's been a tough spring weather-wise, so. Kind of battling through that, but the last 2 games we've had really, really good weather. So all in all, we've won 2 and lost 1 game. So it's been a fairly good start.
7: More with Russ Penner on PembinaValleyOnline.com. In the Manitoba Junior Baseball League, the game between Carillon and Altona has been postponed. In the American Association of Professional Baseball, Sioux Falls beat up on Winnipeg 10-4. In the WNBA, New York over Toronto 97-82. And in Major League Baseball, the Atlanta Braves thumped Toronto 7-3. I'm Dave Anthony.
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3: Fog patch is clearing up this morning to a mix of sun and cloud. Today, 30% chance of showers, some light winds, high of 22, humidex 25. Partly cloudy tonight, 30% chance of showers, fog rolling overnight, winds dying down, low of 11. Friday, a mix of sun and cloud, fog clearing up, high of 23, humidex 27. Saturday, sunny, high of 31. Currently in Pilot Mound, it is 12 degrees, 13 in Carmen. In Morden Winkler, it is 14, and in Altona, it is 15 degrees. Winds are coming in from the southwest at 11 kilometers per hour with a relative humidity of 85%. Your real-time radar and local weather from CDK Electric are waiting for you on the Pembina Valley online app.
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0: 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I know what you're thinking. Jamie, your voice sounds really good this morning. Have you been drinking honey? No, Jamie is out of the office today. Instead, you are stuck with me, Alexander Peters, typically of the newsroom. I pop by here and we have Anchor's Angle every now and then. But you and I are going to have a great time. I'm taking the Eagle out for a flight today and we're in for a treat. So the Stanley Community Pathway has been in use for a bit now, but they had their official ribbon cutting ceremony earlier this week. I'm going to jump into that because that is a really cool thing to see, and I'm going to tell you why it's so cool later this hour. Looking forward to going over that and more with you this morning on the Eagle 93.5.
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0: Fog patches clearing up this morning to a mix of sun and cloud today. 30% chance of showers, some light winds, high of 22, humidex 25. Partly cloudy tonight, 30% chance of showers, fog rolling overnight. Winds dying down, low of 11. Friday, a mix of sun and cloud, fog clearing up, high of 23, humidex 27. Saturday, sunny, high of 31. Currently in Pilot Mound, it is 12 degrees, 13 in Carmen. In Morden-Winkler, it is 14, and in Altona, it is 15 degrees. Winds are coming in from the southwest at 11 kilometers per hour with a relative humidity of 85%. Your real-time radar and local weather from CDK Electric are waiting for you on the Pembina Valley online app.
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0: Opalites by Taylor Swift. 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I'm Alexander Peters, and the Stanley Community Pathway is officially open. I was going to say for business, but you don't really buy anything. You just use it, which is really, really cool. And I wanted to show you guys, there is a fun perspective on this thing, because one of the people working on this thing, Danny Beckerman is his name. At the grand opening ceremony, he did a speech kind of talking about what it was like working on it. And it's really good. You got to take a listen.
1: About a year ago, we did a shovel in the ground ceremony, and it was raining. It was raining until October. Every other day. And we were working, like James said, inside the ditch. We were supposed to finish, according to the contract, we were supposed to finish it by November, right? Our plan was to be done sometimes in August, but it was raining.
0: I don't know if you remember how much rain we got last year, but can you imagine trying to put a 10-kilometer pathway together in the middle of all that? Absolutely incredible. Thank you so much, folks. You've been working on this for so long. Going to be talking a little bit more about the pathway later in the hour. First up, we got Mirrors by Justin Timberlake coming up next on the Eagle 93.5.

0: I'm talking to the Stanley Community Pathway this morning on the Eagle 93.5 Morning Show, sponsored by Sawatsky's Furniture and Appliances. And this is a story that's really special to my heart because I've been here with the Eagle and 93.5, the Pembina Valley Online, for just under 2 years. Actually, it's June, so this is my second year this month, which is very exciting for me. But what's also very exciting is this story, the Stanley Community Pathway, is one of the first stories I was assigned to follow. So I've been talking with James Friesen the entire time that they kind of made this announcement that this was going to be happening. And if there was ever a crew of people that deserved to have some kind of in real time memorialized thing dedicated to them, I gotta say, because there is no reason that this path should have been made, except for the fact that James and his Stanley Community Pathway Committee folks, they decided that they wanted to make it happen. They approached the local municipalities, they approached the government, they gathered and secured the funding they needed to make it happen, and they made the dang thing happen. You don't see stuff like that, and it's so, so cool. So I'm going to use this platform today to gush a little bit about that, because man, that's incredibly cool. You're listening to the Eagle 93.5. I'm Alexander Peters.
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1: Good morning. I'm Alexander Peters. Cleanup is now fully underway in the RM of Morris after spring soil drift left ditches plugged and roads covered in dirt. Early estimates pegged the cost of repairs between $1 and $1.5 million, but Reeve Scott Siemens is confident it'll be closer to $2 million. Two excavators are already working to clear 200 affected spots, and council authorized three more contractors last week to speed up the job. Additionally,
2: the soil is very fine, and with the chaff, I'm getting reports that it is taking a long time with the excavator to get that soil out of the ditches. Normal bucket is 5 feet or more wide, and they're able to take just over half a bucket typically because of how it basically runs like water. We are entertaining a rotary ditcher as well if the logistics come together where we can rent one or test one or however that all works out.
1: He says there's also about 6 miles of road that need extra gravel because of the soil buildup. Siemens says the municipality has set money aside to get the work started, but it's not in the budget, and says the municipality may have to cut back on other projects planned for this year in order to make up the expense. And the Morden Community Thrift Store is celebrating a major expansion. Tuesday marked the grand opening of Thrift Store East, a new 8,000-square-foot building dedicated to furniture, hardware, electronics, and sporting goods. President Kent Noel says the new facility will allow the organization to sell more items and ultimately return more money to the community.
3: The amount of merchandise we're able to put back into the store now is awesome, and that just means more funding for the community.
1: Noel says the organization hopes the new store will help it eventually return up to $1 million annually to community projects. Find the full story right now on Pembina Valley Online. And classic cars, hot dogs, and community spirit were all on display at Jansen's Chevrolet in Winkler as the Drive for Cancer show raised money for South Central Cancer Resource. The event featured a variety of vehicles, including classic cars, trucks, and restoration projects, while visitors could also enjoy a hot dog, chips, and a drink for a donation to the cause. One of the vehicle owners taking part was Nicky Michalik, who brought out his 1982 Mercury Cougar. Michalik says supporting the fundraiser is personal.
4: It feels good. My grandpa had cancer.
5: Not yet.
4: He fought pretty hard with that.
5: Yet, so,
4: he did survive.
5: Got that one for
4: and then eventually he did pass, but knowing that I'm here to help is pretty good.
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6: The Winkler Whips are off to a 3-1 start in the Border Baseball League, and assistant coach and player Russ Penner says that he is liking what he's seeing so far.
7: You know, the season started fairly well here. We had a pretty rough first game there in Altona on Friday. It was quite cool and raining for the majority of the game, so it was a bit of a tough way to start, but it's been a tough spring weather-wise, so kind of battling through that. But the last two games, we've had really, really good weather. So all in all, we've won two and lost one game. So, it's been a fairly good start.
6: More with Russ Penner on PeminaValleyOnline.com. In the Manitoba Junior Baseball League, the game between Carillon and Altona has been postponed. And the American Association of Professional Baseball, Sioux Falls, beat up on Winnipeg 10-4. And the WNBA, New York over Toronto 97-82. And in Major League Baseball, the Atlanta Braves thumped Toronto 7-3. I'm Dave Anthony.
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1: Fog patch is clearing up this morning to a mix of sun and cloud today. 30% chance of showers, some light winds, high of 22, humidex 25. Partly cloudy tonight, 30% chance of showers, fog rolling overnight, winds dying down, low of 11. Friday, a mix of sun and cloud, fog clearing up, high of 23, humidex 27. Saturday, sunny, high of 31. Currently in Pilot Mound, it is 12 degrees, 13 in Carmen. In Morden-Winkler, it is 14, and in Altona, it is 15 degrees. Winds are coming in from the southwest at 11 kilometers per hour with a relative humidity of 85%. Your real-time radar and local weather from CDK Electric are waiting for you on the Pembina Valley online app.
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Where Is My Husband by Ray. I'm Alexander Peters. You're listening to the Eagle 93.5. The morning show is sponsored by Swatsky Furniture and Appliances. We're talking the Stanley Community Pathway this morning. I'm going to show you a little bit more of that in just a second. But first, Santa Monica, Theory of a Dead Man, coming up.

0: So to make something as cool as the Stanley Community Pathway actually happen, you have to be able to get the people surrounding you on board. And that's what the Stanley Community Pathway Committee wound up doing. They approached our local municipalities, Winkler, Morden, the arm of Stanley, and they gave a killer sales pitch. Mayor Henry Siemens talked about this a little bit at the grand opening, and it was really cool to hear that perspective.
1: It was with a fair amount of nervousness and trepidation that ultimately we agreed to fund it to that level, believing that there's no likelihood that this thing gets built in our lifetime. So, the sell job that came from James, and he's a very good salesman, if he's looking for another career, I'm sure there's one there for him. But he reached out and he coerced the rest of his group to put applications in and to move it forward and to get a plan. We had already found at that point in time to work with Canada and Manitoba, if you didn't have a plan, if you didn't have something that was basically shovel ready, there was very low likelihood of support for it. So we got involved and the group got to work. And James and his committee, their dedication, their persistence, their really, really aggressive nature of being kindly aggressive, moved this thing forward continuously. And then one day they came back to a meeting of the three heads of council and said, we're going to give you a $4.2 million pathway, and all you have to do is bring $250,000 and $250,000 and $250,000. We brought that back to our councils. It was the easiest decision we made in the last 4 years.
0: I love that description of kindly aggression. I don't know if you've met James, but I would not call him an aggressive guy, but I've never been on the receiving end of a sales pitch. I've only been asking the questions. But it's so cool to see that he was able to, that this crew was able to get all these different places on board to make this happen. And you can find the full story here. I'll stop gushing for now, but you can find the full story on Pembina Valley Online. Read through it. It's such an impressive feat. You're listening to the Eagle 93.5. I'm Alexander Peters. Oh, wow. I'm Alexander Peters. Good morning.
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0: Fog patches clearing up this morning to a mix of sun and cloud. Today, 30% chance of showers, some light winds, high of 22, Humidex 25. Partly cloudy tonight, 30% chance of showers, fog rolling overnight, winds dying down, low of 11. Friday, a mix of sun and cloud, fog clearing up, high of 23, Humidex 27. Saturday, sunny, high of 31. Currently in Pilot Mound, it is 12 degrees, 13 in Carmen. In Morden Winkler, it is 14, and in Altona, it is 15 degrees. Winds are coming in from the southwest at 11 kilometers per hour with a relative humidity of 85%. Your real-time radar and local weather from CDK Electric are waiting for you on the Pembina Valley Online app.
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0: Wow, look at that. We made it through the first hour of the Eagle 93.5 Morning Show with Alexander Peters hosting this thing, and we didn't even crash once. We've been sponsored by Sawatsky's Furniture and Appliances. I appreciate you joining me this morning in the absence of Jamie. This is still going to be a good time, I promise. I was talking about the Stanley Community Pathway this hour. Let me know if you've had a chance to use this thing yet. We've got this fun little thing called the Ed's Tire Talk and Text Line. I'm excited to be able to use this thing because I hear Jamie talk it up about it all the time and being able to text with our audience. I'm looking forward to hearing from you. That number is 204-331-9350. The Ed's Tire Talk and Text Line. Looking forward to hearing from you.
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4: Every one of the disciples that Jesus called, they all had to give up something. Matthew gave up his job as a tax collector. The others gave up their fishing job, which was supporting their family. It's going to cost you. I'm sorry. No excuse. But this is normal Christianity. What you have heard as being presented as Christianity is God loves you, you're good where you're at, God will meet you where you're at. Those are all like partly true things. You know what it is? Is God calls those who are willing to obey, and then God will empower them with what they need to fulfill that call. But God will not empower them until they take that first step by faith

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2: Good morning. I'm Alexander Peters. Fresh rainfall is adding to concerns in the RM of Morris, where municipal drains are still clogged with drift soil from May's windstorm. Places like Kane reported over 2 inches fell Tuesday into Wednesday. Reeve Scott Siemens.
3: Our concern with the drift soil in all of the drains is that now with the 1 to 3 inch rain in the area, that does not allow for our municipal ditches to take away the water from the fields. So our concern is that the value of the farmland or of the crop in the farmland could be deteriorating rapidly here. Yes, it's been dry, so we're probably okay with this rain. Depends when the next one is, you know.
2: Siemens says the municipality is also worried cleanup work could slow down further if access roads turn muddy. And speaking of that cleanup, the cleanup bill from last month's windstorm could climb to nearly $2 million for the municipality of Emerson Franklin. Reeve Dave Carlson says the storm left about 109 miles of ditches filled with dirt, along with roughly 4 miles of gravel roads needing repair.
4: A pretty unreal storm. The wind wasn't prevailing from one direction. It seemed to be coming from everywhere. So it's not even like one side of a road is in bad shape. It can be both sides of the road. It was a very unusual storm. It seemed to almost be like a cyclone. I mean, we've dealt with blow dirt over many years. It's kind of an annual thing, but this is pretty unprecedented to have this much.
2: So far, municipal and contract crews have cleared about 21 of the 109 miles of dirt-filled ditches, and Carlson expected them to hit about 31 miles by the end of the week, weather permitting. His hope is that the province will approve disaster financial assistance to help cover the bill. And both Red River Technical Vocational Area students competing at last week's Skills Canada competition in Toronto brought home medals. That included W.C. Miller Collegiate's Brady Peters, who won gold in the high school carpentry category for his outdoor playhouse.
5: It was insane. I was really nervous. I was going into it, and as soon as I heard them announce that carpentry secondary was next, my heart just started pounding. I was fairly confident that I was in the top three, and I kind of knew who else was. After they announced third and second, then I was really nervous that I'd messed up some math or something that got me off the top three, but when they announced my name, it was just awesome.
2: Morden Collegiate's Colton Peterson won silver in the electrical installations program. He's enrolled in the electrical program at Winkler's Northlands Parkway Collegiate. There's a lot happening in our community, and you won't miss anything when you subscribe to the daily newsletter on Pembina Valley Online.
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6: The Winkler Whips are off to a 3-1 start in the Border Baseball League, and assistant coach and player Russ Penner says that he is liking what he's seeing so far.
7: You know, the season started fairly well here. We had a pretty rough first game there in Altona on Friday. It was quite cool and raining for the majority of the game, so it was a bit of a tough way to start, but it's been a tough spring weather-wise, so kind of battling through that. But the last two games, we've had really, really good weather. So all in all, we've won two and lost one game. So it's been a fairly good start.
6: More with Russ Penner on PeminaValleyOnline.com. In the Manitoba Junior Baseball League, the game between Carillon and Altona has been postponed. And the American Association of Professional Baseball, Sioux Falls, beat up on Winnipeg 10-4. And the WNBA, New York over Toronto 97-82. And in Major League Baseball, the Atlanta Braves thumped Toronto 7-3. I'm Dave Anthony.
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2: Fog patch is clearing up this morning to a mix of sun and cloud today. 30% chance of showers, some light winds, high of 22, Humidex 25. Partly cloudy tonight, 30% chance of showers, fog rolling overnight, winds dying down, low of 11. Friday, a mix of sun and cloud, fog clearing up, high of 23, Humidex 27. Saturday, sunny, high of 31. Currently in Pila Mound, it is 13 degrees. In Morden Winkler, it is 14 degrees. And in Carmen and Altona, it is 15 degrees. Winds are coming in from the southwest at 12 kilometers per hour with a relative humidity of 84%. Your real-time radar and local weather from CDK Electric are waiting for you on the Pembina Valley online app.
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0: talk about?
1: I've got something I want to talk about. I'm Alexander Peters, and I'm hosting the Eagle 93.5 Morning Show, sponsored by Sawatsky's Furniture and Appliances, and that's exciting. That's exciting. Jamie's not here this morning, and as far as I'm concerned, she can stay. I'm kidding. I'm sorry. That was a bad energy to bring into the 7 o'clock hour. But I am having a great time here with y'all this morning. Thank you so much for joining me. It is 14 degrees at the moment. We're looking at a mix of sun and cloud, 30% chance of showers this afternoon, working our way up to a high of 22 degrees. You can find more your forecast at our local weather page on Pembina Valley Online, powered by CDK Electric. It's looking like a pretty solid weekend. Saturday, sunny, 31 degrees. Sunday, sunny, 33 degrees. If you are into that, bust out the sunscreen, because my goodness, it is going to be beautiful.
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1: Fog patches clearing up this morning to a mix of sun and cloud today. 30% chance of showers, some light winds, high of 22, humidex 25. Partly cloudy tonight, 30% chance of showers, fog rolling overnight, winds dying down, low of 11. Friday, a mix of sun and cloud, fog clearing up, high of 23, humidex 27. Saturday, sunny, high of 31. Currently in Pila Mound, it is 13 degrees. In Morden Winkler, it is 14 degrees. And in Carmen and Altona, it is 15 degrees. Winds are coming in from the southwest at 12 kilometers per hour with a relative humidity of 84%. Your real-time radar and local weather from CDK Electric are waiting for you on the Pembina Valley Online app.
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by Lady Gaga. Lady Gaga? Lady Gaga. Let's go with that. I'm Alexander Peters. You're listening to The Eagle 93.5. I'm checking out this story right now in Pembina Valley Online titled Long Battle with Balefire Ends After Midnight for Gretna Firefighters. These guys got out to this fire near Blumenort Tuesday evening around 5:30 p.m., according to Fire Chief Peter Unger, and they were out there past midnight. These men, fire crews are a different breed. They're doing it for the love of the game. They're doing it for their community. Maybe one more than the other. And it's just, they get out there. Altona Rhineland Emergency Services also lent a hand using their tanker truck to shuttle water to the blaze. You can see this photo. It's unreal on Pembina Valley Online. Doesn't say that there were any injuries, which was great to see. That's there waiting for you. Check it out. This is, man, thank you guys so much for taking care of this for us. We couldn't go about doing what we do every day. My job, you're talking to the radio, the microphone, if there wasn't people doing more important stuff like putting out fires. So I appreciate you. Thank you for doing what you do so I can do what I do. I Will Wait by Mumford & Sons coming up next.

0: 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Are you going to be there? I'm going to. I am excited.
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Only care about yours. We could be in the Arctic, at the edge of the earth.

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1: Good morning. It is Thursday, the 4th. I'm Alexander Peters. A second location is expected to help the Morden Community Thrift Store expand its community impact. Thrift Store East officially opened its doors Tuesday, providing space for large items that couldn't be easily displayed at the original store. President Kent Noel says the new building gives them room to grow.
2: With the original store, we couldn't really carry that much furniture and the hardware, and even sporting goods was very limited, but now we have 8,000 square feet.
1: The original location will continue focusing on clothing and housewares. The parking lot at Jansen Chevrolet in Winkler was filled with polished chrome, classic vehicles, and plenty of community support during the Drive for Cancer car show. The fundraiser brought people together in support of South Central Cancer Resource, with car enthusiasts showing off their rides and visitors enjoying a by-donation lunch. For Nikki Mitchell, look, events like this are about more than the cars themselves. It's about the people who show up.
3: Amazing, especially when you get them or let them sit in the car. That really brightens their day and brings pride to the owner as well.
1: Michaluk's 1982 Mercury Cougar was just one of many vehicles on display as the community came together for a cause that touches many local families. And Brady Peters from Altona's W.C. Miller Collegiate won gold in the high school carpentry category at last week's Skills Canada competition in Toronto. Competitors were given 12 hours over 2 days to build an outdoor playhouse. Peter was exhausted but proud by the end of the competition, going right to the final horn to get as much done as he could, missing only one board under the window.
4: I'd say just like getting that close to being done, and I knew that I had worked as hard as I could for the full 12 hours, and I couldn't really do much more than what I did.
5: Regarding the craftsmanship of the project, was there a particular aspect that you were particularly proud of that you felt you did a really good job on?
4: I think the roof. I had done a practice one, and that roof didn't turn out as good, but then the one that I built during the competition looked a lot better, and I was pretty happy with it.
1: Meanwhile, fellow RRTVA student Colton Peterson won silver in the electrical installations category. We're gathering all the news of the day and delivering it directly into your inbox. 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
6: The Winkler Whips are off to a 3-1 start in the Border Baseball League, and assistant coach and player Russ Penner says that he is liking what he's seeing so far.
7: You know, the season started fairly well here. We had a pretty rough first game there in Altona on Friday. It was quite cool and raining for the majority of the game, so that was a bit of a tough way to start. But it's been a tough spring weather-wise, so kind of battling through that. But the last two games, we've had really, really good weather. So all in all, we've won two and lost one game. So it's been a fairly good start.
6: More with Russ Penner on PembinaValleyOnline.com. In the Manitoba Junior Baseball League, the game between Carillon and Altona has been postponed. In the American Association of Professional Baseball, Sioux Falls beat up on Winnipeg 10-4. In the WNBA, New York over Toronto 97-82. And in Major League Baseball, the Atlanta Braves thumped Toronto 7-3. I'm Dave Anthony.
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1: Fog patch is clearing up this morning to a mix of sun and cloud today. 30% chance of showers, some light winds, high of 22, humidex 25. Partly cloudy tonight, 30% chance of showers, fog rolling overnight, winds dying down, low of 11. Friday, a mix of sun and cloud, fog clearing up, high of 23, humidex 27. Saturday, sunny, high of 31. Currently in Pilot Mound, it is 13 degrees. In Morden Winkler, it is 14 degrees. And in Carmen and Altona, it is 15 degrees. Winds are coming in from the southwest at 12 kilometers per hour with a relative humidity of 84%. Your real-time radar and local weather from CDK Electric are waiting for you on the Pembina Valley online app.
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I'm Alexander Peters, and I am getting pumped up for the Morden Citywide Garage Sale. What is the coolest thing you have ever found at a garage sale? For a long time, I would say it was a dartboard. When I was 10 years old, I had a toonie in my pocket, and I was cycling around trying to find something cool, and I found an old dartboard that had like double wooden doors that covered it. You could hang it on the wall, and there was like a rooster painted on the front of it. It was my pride and joy, and I brought it home, precariously cycling home with these razor sharp darts inside this board, and I hung it up on my parents' basement wall without them really knowing that there was now a dartboard on that wall. You know, if you've ever played this game before and you've never played this game, the first time you do, you're probably going to miss the board, just to be completely honest. So I realized in that moment, maybe I should have talked to my parents first, because there was a hole in the wall. There was an uncomfortable conversation after. And I was told that that was something that would happen in the garage, and only the garage and nowhere else. So just if that happens to be your story this weekend, if you happen to find a dartboard, maybe just talk to your parents first. That's all I'm saying. We got The Old Me by Rhea May coming up next. I'm Alexander Peters. 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

0: So here's the thing, okay? I know I messed up. I know. I asked you what's the coolest thing you've ever purchased at a garage sale, and I didn't tell you how you could tell me. But we've got this really cool tool called the Ed's Tire Talk and Text Line. You can text me there, 204-331-9350. That's like 935 with a zero at the end of it. So text me the coolest thing you've ever found at a garage sale, if you still have it, or what's the thing that the person in your life wants you to put in a garage sale so that they don't have to look at it anymore, because there's always something. There's always something.
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0: Fog patches clearing up this morning to a mix of sun and cloud today. 30% chance of showers, some light winds, high of 22, humidex 25. Partly cloudy tonight, 30% chance of showers, fog rolling overnight. Winds dying down, low of 11. Friday, a mix of sun and cloud, fog clearing up, high of 23, humidex 27. Saturday, sunny, high of 31. Currently in Pila Mound, it is 13 degrees. In Morden Winkler, it is 14 degrees. And in Carmen and Altona, it is 15 degrees. Winds are coming in from the southwest at 12 kilometers per hour with a relative humidity of 84%. Your real-time radar and local weather from CDK Electric are waiting for you on the Pembina Valley online app.
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0: again.
1: So the Morden Citywide Garage Sale is coming up this Saturday. You're not going to want to miss it. Last year, I was doing the garage sale circuit, and I got so excited because I found a thermos. I've always wanted a thermos, and not just any thermos. This specific thermos was built in the 80s. It's got this like brown outer casing with a beige cap on top of it. It is the most thermos-looking thermos you've ever seen, and I'm not sponsored, but I saw this, and I like it was like the heavens parted. I heard an angelic choir singing, "Oh," and I pick it up and I look at Janessa and she looks at me and I can see the look in her face as she's like, oh no, he's yes. And I did.

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3: Looking at a 30% chance of showers today with some light winds as we work our way up to a high of 22 degrees. I'm Alexander Peters, and the RM of Morris says cleanup from spring soil drift could force council to delay or scale back other work that had been planned for this year. That's as crews begin clearing about 200 affected spots and costs of repairs expected to exceed $1.5 million that wasn't in the budget. Reeve Scott Siemens.
4: As of right now, we haven't addressed anything specifically. We've given our public works and CAO a budget to begin the work. We will see how far that takes us. And in the meantime, our hope is the FA program comes through and then we'll be able to get it done.
3: Meantime, the fresh rainfall is adding to concerns where municipal drains remain clogged, preventing water to move away quickly. Siemens says it could make fields vulnerable and crop value can start to drop. He says the rain was welcome in a dry area, but too much too fast creates pooling and runoff instead of the slow soak farmers want. And the grand opening of Morden's new thrift store East was a chance to recognize the people who helped make the project happen. Thrift store president Kent Noel thanked general contractor Scott Howard for guiding the project from the tender process through to final inspection, saying he took a tremendous amount of work off the thrift store's shoulders during construction. Howard, in turn, credited the store's volunteers for their commitment to the project.
5: Yeah, the volunteers for the Morden Thrift, it's like nothing I've seen before. These volunteers, they put the effort in each and every day. I've seen them here at 6 o'clock in the morning on a minus 35 day and the snow is blowing and the roads are closed and they're shoveling their sidewalks, getting ready to open the store.
3: Howard expressed his gratitude for the opportunity to work on this important community project. Howard's team served a hot dog lunch at the grand opening on Tuesday. And the grand opening of the Stanley Community Pathway yesterday celebrated more than just a new trail. It celebrated the community effort that took decades to achieve. There were speeches, prizes, refreshments. Committee Chair James Friesen said conversations about the project date back as far as 40 years. So it was a milestone for him and the Stanley Community Pathway Committee.
6: With some of these projects, you don't really know, like so much of life, you don't really know what you're getting into until you're well into it, whether it's, you know, getting married or having kids or whatever. So this project was a bit like that. But I have been constantly reminded that it takes, a group of people to just stand in the gap and to make sure you don't drop the ball.
3: Winkler Mayor Henry Siemens praised the committee's determination for keeping the project moving forward. That new 10-kilometer pathway is already seeing heavy use from residents across the region. If you want to stay on top of what's happening in your community, subscribe to the Daily News on Pembina Valley Online.
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7: The Winkler Whips are off to a 3-1 start in the Border Baseball League, and assistant coach and player Russ Penner says that he is liking what he's seeing so far.
8: You know, the season started fairly well here. We had a pretty rough first game there in Altona on Friday. It was quite cool and raining for the majority of the game, so it was a bit of a tough way to start. But it's been a tough spring weather-wise, so kind of battling through that. But the last two games, we've had really, really good weather. So all in all, we've won two and lost one game. So, it's been a fairly good start.
7: More with Russ Penner on PembinaValleyOnline.com. In the Manitoba Junior Baseball League, the game between Carillon and Altona has been postponed. In the American Association of Professional Baseball, Sioux Falls beat up on Winnipeg 10-4. In the WNBA, New York over Toronto 97-82. And in Major League Baseball, the Atlanta Braves thumped Toronto 7-3. I'm Dave Anthony.
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3: Fog patch is clearing up this morning to a mix of sun and cloud today. 30% chance of showers, some light winds, high of 22, Humidex 25. Partly cloudy tonight, 30% chance of showers, fog rolling overnight, winds dying down, low of 11. Friday, a mix of sun and cloud, fog clearing up, high of 23, Humidex 27. Saturday, sunny, high of 31. Currently in Pilot Mound, it is 13 degrees. In Morden Winkler, it is 14 degrees. And in Carmen and Altona, it is 15 degrees. Winds are coming in from the southwest at 12 kilometers per hour with a relative humidity of 84%. Your real-time radar and local weather from CDK Electric are waiting for you on the Pembina Valley online app.
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0: Look at us over here, 8 o'clock on the Eagle 93.5, Alexander Peters doing this thing, not crashing and burning yet, as I've been told. We're going to be talking this hour something very special, Harvest Festival. We're going to be talking the headliners for each of these nights. So if you want to find out who's going to be playing for each of the nights, you're going to want to stay tuned. I'm going to tell you right now, there is a few killer answers to this, and you're going to want to know.
1: 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Anne of Green Gables and watching Mr. Dressup. 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
0: Fog patches clearing up this morning to a mix of sun and cloud today. 30% chance of showers, some light winds, high of 22, humidex 25. Partly cloudy tonight, 30% chance of showers, fog rolling overnight, winds dying down, low of 11. Friday, a mix of sun and cloud, fog clearing up, high of 23, humidex 27. Saturday, sunny, high of 31. Currently in Pila Mound, it is 13 degrees. In Morden Winkler, it is 14 degrees. And in Carmen and Altona, it is 15 degrees. Winds are coming in from the southwest at 12 kilometers per hour with a relative humidity of 84%. Your real-time radar and local weather from CDK Electric are waiting for you on the Pemina Valley online app.
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Golden K-pop demon hunters. I gotta admit something. I will never, ever, ever get tired of hearing that soundtrack. There are some movies, if you haven't seen it yet, that just really, really resonate. And I'm not embarrassed to say that one left a mark. It's very, very cool. It's on Netflix. Check it out. But we're not talking about TV. We're talking about radio. And we're going to be learning about some of the really impressive headliners that are coming down to the Harvest Festival in Winkler later this summer. I'm Alexander Peters. 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Stay tuned.

0: I had a lovely chat with Karina Bickert this morning, one of the big brains behind the Harvest Festival in Winkler. And we were talking about the different headliners for each of the different nights we have going on. And let me tell you, they've got something really cool cooking. Karina, just listen to this.
1: For months and months, I tried pulling this whole, like, I know that the rock night is like typically like hardcore rock. And like, so I'm not a hardcore rock person. And that demographic or that genre is getting harder and harder to book because it's becoming more tribute bands, right? And so it's getting harder and harder to book those bands. So for me, I kept putting out these little teasers like, hey, what if we do like Tiffany, or like, what if we do like whatever? And I just kind of read people's thoughts on it, and like, people, I don't think took me for real, and bam, I got it.
0: Tiffany, we're talking I Think We're Alone Now. You know what I mean? It's iconic. I cannot wait. Rock night, go out there dressed in your 80s drip. This is going to be legendary. And I, that if you're sensing a little Barney Stinson there, that is because I did watch How I Met Your Mother, and Robin Sparkles was heavily inspired by Tiffany. I do not know if you're aware of this, but if you're into that aesthetic, it's something you're not going to want to miss.
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1: Good morning, I'm Alexander Peters. W.C. Miller Collegiate's grade 12 student Brady Peters won gold in carpentry category at the 2026 Skills Canada competition last Thursday and Friday in Toronto. He advanced after winning gold at Skills Manitoba in April. Competitors were given 12 hours over the 2 days to build an outdoor playhouse.
2: First day was we worked for 7 hours, and the second day we worked for five. I worked right to the end. I missed one board right under the window, but other than that, I got pretty far. I was so tired by the end of it. I was just putting in some extra nails on the sheeting right until the last horn went.
1: Fellow RRTVA student Colton Peterson also medaled at Skills Canada. The Morden Collegiate student who was enrolled in the electrician program at Winkler's Northlands Parkway Collegiate won silver in the electrician installations category. Recent rain is creating new challenges for cleanup in Emerson Franklin after the May windstorm. So far, municipal and contract crews have cleared out 21 of the 109 miles of dirt-filled ditches, but were at a standstill yesterday. Reeve Dave Carlson expected work to continue today.
3: I haven't got a full report on it yet, but drains are clogged now with the extra dirt in the ditches, and we just have to wait until it dries now. You can't just jump right in there. It should dry up pretty quick, so it's a delay, and we're hoping we don't run into this weather, because then it'll really, what it does is it washes all the debris into the actual culverts and things like that, so it can really stop them up, and then we have more clean notes to do.
1: Carlson added 4 miles of dirt-covered gravel roads have also turned into a muddy mess. After 4 decades of discussion and 4 years of construction, the Stanley Community Pathway has officially opened, linking Winkler and Morden through the RM of Stanley. Community members gathered for a grand opening celebration on Tuesday that marks the completion of the project. RM of Stanley Reeve Ike Friesen said the pathway became a reality through the persistence of volunteers, municipal partners, and community supporters. James Friesen, the chair of the Stanley Community Pathway Committee, comments.
4: I remember conversations happening like 40 years ago, right? I'm old enough to know that, right? And so I know there's a few false starts about, you know, do we build across farmland next to the railway? So ideas ebbed and flowed, but the thought was always there.
1: Winkler Mayor Henry Seaman praised the committee's determination for keeping the project moving forward. The new 10-kilometer pathway is already seeing heavy use from residents across the region. Get the news of the day conveniently delivered to your email inbox and subscribe to the Daily News on Pembina Valley Online.
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5: The Winkler Whips are off to a 3-1 start in the Border Baseball League, and assistant coach and player Russ Penner says that he is liking what he's seeing so far.
6: You know, the season started fairly well here. We had a pretty rough first game there in Altona on Friday. It was quite cool and raining for the majority of the game, so it was a bit of a tough way to start. But it's been a tough spring weather-wise, so. Kind of battling through that, but the last 2 games we've had really, really good weather. So all in all, we've won 2 and lost 1 game. So it's been a fairly good start.
5: More with Russ Penner on PembinaValleyOnline.com. In the Manitoba Junior Baseball League, the game between Carillon and Altona has been postponed. In the American Association of Professional Baseball, Sioux Falls beat up on Winnipeg 10-4. In the WNBA, New York over Toronto 97-82. And in Major League Baseball, the Atlanta Braves thumped Toronto 7-3. I'm Dave Anthony.
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1: Looking at a mix of sun and cloud today, 30% chance of showers, light winds, high of 22, Humidex 25. Partly cloudy tonight, 30% chance of showers, fog rolling in overnight, winds dying down, low of 11. Friday, a mix of sun and cloud, fog clearing up, high of 23, Humidex 27. Saturday, sunny, high of 31. Currently in Pilot Mound, it is 15 degrees, 17 in Morden Winkler, and in Altona, it is 18 degrees. Winds are coming in from the west and southwest at 16 kilometers per hour, with a relative humidity of 73%. Your real-time radar and local weather from CDK Electric are waiting for you on the Pembina Valley online app.
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Calm down. Rima and Selena Gomez, you're listening to The Eagle, 93.5. We're talking with Karina Bickert this hour about the Harvest Festival and our different headliners. Spoiler alert, Tiffany's coming to Winkler. We got Heartless for the weekend.

0: talking with Karina Bickert this morning about the Harvest Festival and all the different awesome stuff she's got planned for us. I've already talked about Tiffany, but there's more going on. I'm talking Tim and the Glory Boys. They're going to go hard. I mean, I'm just going to let her go and let her talk about everything that there is band-wise. And trust me, you're going to want to be there every night.
1: So Friday night, we have Brandy Vezina, we have Brothers Keep, we have Jackson Dean. Saturday night, we have Tom Petty Tribute. We have Tiffany. Yeah. Thank you. Yeah. Sunday night, we got Jack Fritz, Peter Burton, and the Tim and the Glory Boys are coming out for the Starfield set.
0: That's going to be so cool. And I just got to say, huge props to Karina and her team for being able to organize something like this consistently. She's also talking about more food trucks than ever this year as well, which is a huge draw for me personally, because I really like to eat food. but I am very excited. Harvest Fest is going to be banging this year. I'm Alexander Peters. 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Good morning.
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0: Looking at a mix of sun and cloud today, 30% chance of showers, light winds, high of 22, humidex 25. Partly cloudy tonight, 30% chance of showers, fog rolling in overnight, winds dying down, low of 11. Friday, a mix of sun and cloud, fog clearing up, high of 23, humidex 27. Saturday, sunny, high of 31. Currently in Pilot Mound, it is 15 degrees, 17 in Morden-Winkler, and in Altona, it is 18 degrees. Winds are coming in from the west and southwest at 16 kilometers per hour with a relative humidity of 73%. Your real-time radar and local weather from CDK Electric are waiting for you on the Pembina Valley online app.
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0: Cups of Coffee. Jamie Fine, I'm Alexander Peters, talking with Karina Bickert about Harvest Festival. Not only are there going to be bands, not only are there going to be rides, but arguably one of the biggest draws in my mind is the festival food. And this year, Karina dropped the bomb that there's going to be more trucks than ever before.
1: So I think we're at 35 food trucks right now. I think we had 31 last year. So every year, I think Aiden looked back, and I think it was like 4 or 5 years ago, we had like 10 food trucks. So this is like a whole nother world.
2: Yeah.
1: And so you don't realize it until you actually look at those numbers, and it's bonkers. Like, so it's a lot.
0: A lot of good food for me to be eating. Janessa and I, 1 year, we made it a goal to go around and try something from every food truck. This was an expensive plan. It did not feel good at the end of it because good things, there's such a thing as too much of a good thing if you do eat everything all at once. But I will say it was an unforgettable time. And I am very excited to hear what's going to be there. She mentioned a waffle truck, which is kind of cool. We are approaching our 9 o'clock hour here, your 9 o'clock news package with yours truly coming up in just a sec.
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2: Good morning. I'm Alexander Peters. Cleanup is now fully underway in the RM of Morris after spring soil drift left ditches plugged and roads covered in dirt. Early estimates pegged the cost of repairs between $1 and $1.5 million, but Reeve Scott Siemens is confident it'll be closer to $2 million. Two excavators are already working to clear 200 affected spots, and council authorized three more contractors last week to speed up the job. Additionally,
3: the soil is very fine, and with the chaff, I'm getting reports that it is taking a long time with the excavator to get that soil out of the ditches. Normal bucket is 5 feet or more wide, and they're able to take just over half a bucket typically because of how it basically runs like water. We are entertaining a rotary ditcher as well if the logistics come together where we can rent one or test one or however that all works out.
2: He says there's also about 6 miles of road that need extra gravel because of the soil buildup. Siemens says the municipality has set money aside to get the work started, but it's not in the budget, and says the municipality may have to cut back on other projects planned for this year in order to make up the expense. And the Morden Community Thrift Store is celebrating a major expansion. Tuesday marked the grand opening of Thrift Store East, a new 8,000-square-foot building dedicated to furniture, hardware, electronics, and sporting goods. President Kent Noel says the new facility will allow the organization to sell more items and ultimately return more money to the community.
4: The amount of merchandise we're able to put back into the store now is awesome, and that just means more funding for the community.
2: Noel says the organization hopes the new store will help it eventually return up to $1 million annually to community projects. Find the full story right now on Pembina Valley Online. And classic cars, hot dogs, and community spirit were all on display at Janssen's Chevrolet in Winkler as the Drive for Cancer show raised money for South Central Cancer Resource. The event featured a variety of vehicles, including classic cars, trucks, and restoration projects, while visitors could also enjoy a hot dog, chips, and a drink for a donation to the cause. One of the vehicle owners taking part was Nikki Michalik, who brought out his 1982 Mercury Cougar. Michalik says supporting the fundraiser is personal.
5: It feels good. My grandpa had cancer. He fought pretty hard with that. He did survive. And then eventually he did pass. But knowing that I'm here to help is pretty good.
2: 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Check out the full story now in Pembina Valley Online. 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
6: The Winkler Whips are off to a 3-1 start in the Border Baseball League, and assistant coach and player Russ Penner says that he is liking what he's seeing so far.
7: You know, the season started fairly well here. We had a pretty rough first game there in Altona on Friday. It was quite cool and raining for the majority of the game, so it was a bit of a tough way to start. But it's been a tough spring weather-wise, so kind of battling through that. But the last two games, we've had really, really good weather. So all in all, we've won two and lost one game. So it's been a fairly good start.
6: More with Russ Penner on PeminaValleyOnline.com. In the Manitoba Junior Baseball League, the game between Carillon and Altona has been postponed. In the American Association of Professional Baseball, Sioux Falls beat up on Winnipeg 10-4. In the WNBA, New York over Toronto 97-82. And in Major League Baseball, the Atlanta Braves thumped Toronto 7-3. I'm Dave Anthony.
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2: Looking at a mix of sun and cloud today, 30% chance of showers, light winds, high of 22, humidex 25. Partly cloudy tonight, 30% chance of showers, fog rolling in overnight, winds dying down, low of 11. Friday, a mix of sun and cloud, fog clearing up, high of 23, humidex 27. Saturday, sunny, high of 31. Currently in Pilot Mound, it is 15 degrees, 17 in Morden-Winkler, and in Altona, it is 18 degrees. Winds are coming in from the west and southwest at 16 kilometers per hour with a relative humidity of 73%. Your real-time radar and local weather from CDK Electric are waiting for you on the Pembina Valley online app.
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0: You're listening to the Eagle 93.5, sponsored by Sawatsky's Furniture and Appliances. And I know what you're thinking. You're thinking to yourself, Jamie, you sound so different today. I hate to break it to you. She's not in the office. It's me, Alexander Peters. I know we typically do like an anchor's angle thing together. I have taken over. This is my studio now. For today. You can expect to hear her again soon, but I'm having a really good time here. Thank you for joining me. This has been a lot of fun. I've got Runway by Lady Gaga coming up for you next.
1: No matter what, no matter what.

0: Okay, I feel a little bit bad. It's not my studio, to clarify. This is the Eagle 93.5. Jamie G, she's your morning show host. I'm just here temporarily while she's away. As a makeup present here, you can listen to this little clip from Jamie and myself doing an anchor's angle. I did see it was labeled Star Wars, and I haven't listened to it yet. So we're going to go on an experience together.
1: Alexander!
0: Yes, hello, good morning.
1: May the Fourth be with you.
2: I have brought peace, justice, and security to my new empire.
1: What is that from?
0: It's Star Wars Episode 3.
1: Oh, that is? Yeah. Okay, so you have seen Star Wars.
2: Oh, wow. Have I seen Star Wars? Have I seen Star Wars? Hello to this guy.
1: Yeah. Okay, what's your favorite Star Wars?
0: Okay, so people are going to be mad at me, but Episode 3, Revenge of the Sith, will forever and always be my favorite because you see, spoiler alert, the devolving of Anakin Skywalker into Darth Vader. It's the payoff for 1 and 2. 2 is you got to get through it to get 2, 3. It's incredibly good. I love watching it happen.
1: So who is Anakin?
0: Anakin is Luke Skywalker's dad. Have you seen any of the Star Wars movies?
1: No.
0: Okay, I'm sorry.
1: No.
0: Okay, this is going to make this uncomfortable.
1: This guy.
0: This guy. Luke Skywalker is the main protagonist in the first trilogy. He's like the guy who's supposed to go up against Darth Vader, and then the whole reveal that Darth Vader is Luke Skywalker.
1: No, I am your father.
0: Yeah. That's him.
1: Oh.
0: So the first three movies, 1, 2, and 3, follow his dad, and you watch him become Darth Vader.
1: So the first three came later.
0: Yeah. Yeah. So you watch him as a kid get found by the Jedi Order and get taken in and get trained to be a Jedi. In the second one, he falls in love, and he's not supposed to because Jedi are forbidden to have attachments.
1: And isn't that his sister?
0: No, absolutely not.
1: Okay.
0: That is you're thinking about Luke Skywalker in the original three movies, him kind of being a will they won't they with Princess Leia. Han Solo is the person. He's the it's a fun series of movies. If you haven't seen it, I'm not going to put our audience through this. But the episode 3, you see Anakin Skywalker devolve and become Darth Vader because he wants to stop the love of his life from dying because he's having prophetic dreams that she's going to die.
1: Oh.
0: And so the Sith, the bad guys, capitalize on that. They leech on it. It's like, you know, there once was a Sith, a Dark Lord, who could save his loved ones from dying.
1: Oh, so they want him to become a Sith.
0: Yes, essentially.
1: Oh, I see. Okay, so now everyone I talk to, like Ty, always says, oh, you have to watch Star Wars. Mm-hmm. Alexander, you know me well enough to know. Like, do you think that I should watch Star Wars?
0: I don't think you should watch all 6 movies. I don't talk about the last 9. I think you should watch the first Star Wars ever made.
1: Yeah?
0: Star Wars Episode 4, because I think that is mandatory watching for everyone because you get to see kind of what started the whole phenomenon.
1: Yeah.
0: And it's a good movie.
1: It was a huge cultural thing.
0: Yeah. And also go into it knowing this is a movie made for children.
1: Was it made for children?
0: Yeah, it was made for kids. And so people get all hot and bothered when they're talking about Star Wars nowadays isn't what it used to be. That's because you're not the demographic anymore.
1: Oh, yeah. Interesting.
0: Yeah.
1: Well, grocery stores these days aren't what they used to be, and I am the demographic.
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3: Now, your Pembina Valley online weather.
0: Looking at a mix of sun and cloud today. 30% chance of showers, light winds, high of 22, humidex 25. Partly cloudy tonight, 30% chance of showers, fog rolling in overnight, winds dying down, low of 11. Friday, a mix of sun and cloud, fog clearing up, high of 23, humidex 27. Saturday, sunny, high of 31. Currently in Pilot Mound, it is 15 degrees, 17 in Morden-Winkler, and in Altona, it is 18 degrees. Winds are coming in from the west and southwest at 16 kilometers per hour with a relative humidity of 73%. Your real-time radar and local weather from CDK Electric are waiting for you on the Pembina Valley online app.
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0: I got you, Devin Cole. You're listening to the Eagle 93.5, sponsored by Sawatsky's Furniture and Appliances. I'm Alexander Peters. Earlier this morning, I was talking about Stanley Community Pathway and how cool it is that this thing is even there right now. A group of people who wanted to see it made just got it done. They gathered together, James Friesen spearheading the committee, and sent out applications for grants and funding, went to local municipalities, Morden, Winkler, the arm of Stanley, went to the province, went to local businesses, gathered the $4.2 million needed to make this thing happen. And it's so cool to see. You can check out the whole story on Pembina Valley Online. They had their grand opening earlier this week. MLA for Morden Winkler, Carrie Hebert, was there, and she talked about the fact that she's been seeing people use this thing regularly.
1: I was driving here to Morden this morning, and it was just a beautiful picture. I saw two senior citizens on their scooters. It was a husband and wife, and they were heading to Morden, and it was just such an amazing thing to see. It adds so much freedom, so much mobility. It keeps people active and healthy, and there's places to go. And, you know, it's an adventure to go down like along the highway to Morden or to Winkler. And I think it's just a great overall project that's happened.
0: And it keeps people off the highway as well between Morden and Winkler through the RM. It's just really cool that this thing even got done because a group of people saw something they wanted to make happen and then they made it happen.
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2: Now, your Pembina Valley online weather.
0: Looking at a mix of sun and cloud today, 30% chance of showers, light winds, high of 22, Humidex 25. Partly cloudy tonight, 30% chance of showers, fog rolling in overnight, winds dying down, low of 11. Friday, a mix of sun and cloud, fog clearing up, high of 23, Humidex 27. Saturday, sunny, high of 31. Currently in Pilot Mound, it is 15 degrees, 17 in Morden Winkler, and in Altona, it is 18 degrees. Winds are coming in from the west and southwest at 16 kilometers per hour with a relative humidity of 73%. Your real-time radar and local weather from CDK Electric are waiting for you on the Pembina Valley online app.
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0: PDA, Scott Hellman. I'm Alexander Peters. You're listening to the Eagle 93.5, sponsored by Sawatsky's Furniture and Appliances. When it was raining earlier this week, Janessa was sitting by the window looking out, kind of being like, oh man, this is incredibly cool. I've been waiting for this storm season. Here it is. And while she was watching the majesty and the awe of the storm, I was watching the water spill over the gutters onto the lawn. And I'm like, oh, yes, that's what I should have done this last weekend as well. I should have cleaned out those gutters. So that's what my Saturday is going to be. What do you got cooking? Eagle Eyes coming up next.
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2: Good morning. I'm Alexander Peters. Fresh rainfall is adding to concerns in the RM of Morris, where municipal drains are still clogged with drift soil from May's windstorm. Places like Kane reported over 2 inches fell Tuesday into Wednesday. Reeve Scott Siemens.
3: Our concern with the drift soil in all of the drains is that now with the 1 to 3 inch rain in the area, that does not allow for our municipal ditches to take away the water from the fields. So our concern is that the value of the farmland or of the crop in the farmland could be deteriorating rapidly here. Yes, it's been dry, so we're probably okay with this rain. Depends when the next one is, you know.
2: Siemens says the municipality is also worried cleanup work could slow down further if access roads turn muddy. And speaking of that cleanup, the cleanup bill from last month's windstorm could climb to nearly $2 million for the municipality of Emerson Franklin. Reeve Dave Carlson says the storm left about 109 miles of ditches filled with dirt, along with roughly 4 miles of gravel roads needing repair.
4: A pretty unreal storm. The wind wasn't prevailing from one direction. It seemed to be coming from everywhere. So it's not even like one side of a road is in bad shape. It can be both sides of the road. It was a very unusual storm. It seemed to almost be like a cyclone. I mean, we've dealt with blow dirt over many years. It's kind of an annual thing, but this is pretty unprecedented to have this much.
2: So far, municipal and contract crews have cleared about 21 of the 109 miles of dirt-filled ditches, and Carlson expected them to hit about 31 miles by the end of the week, weather permitting. His hope is that the province will approve disaster financial assistance to help cover the bill. And both Red River Technical Vocational Area students competing at last week's Skills Canada competition in Toronto brought home medals. That included W.C. Miller Collegiate's Brady Peters, who won gold in the high school carpentry category for his outdoor playhouse.
5: It was insane. I was really nervous. I was going into it, and as soon as I heard them announce that carpentry secondary was next, my heart started pounding. I was fairly confident that I was in the top three, and I kind of knew who else was. After they announced third and second, then I was really nervous that I'd messed up some math or something that got me off the top three, but when they announced my name, it was just awesome.
2: Morden Collegiate's Colton Peterson won silver in the electrical installations program. He's enrolled in the electrical program at Winkler's Northlands Parkway Collegiate. There's a lot happening in our community, and you won't miss anything when you subscribe to the daily newsletter on Pembina Valley Online.
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6: The Winkler Whips are off to a 3-1 start in the Border Baseball League, and assistant coach and player Russ Penner says that he is liking what he's seeing so far.
7: You know, the season started fairly well here. We had a pretty rough first game there in Altona on Friday. It was quite cool and raining for the majority of the game, so it was a bit of a tough way to start. But it's been a tough spring weather-wise, so. Kind of battling through that, but the last two games we've had really, really good weather. So all in all, we've won two and lost one game. So it's been a fairly good start.
6: More with Russ Penner on PembinaValleyOnline.com. In the Manitoba Junior Baseball League, the game between Carillon and Altona has been postponed. In the American Association of Professional Baseball, Sioux Falls beat up on Winnipeg 10-4. In the WNBA, New York over Toronto 97-82. And in Major League Baseball, the Atlanta Braves thumped Toronto 7-3. I'm Dave Anthony.
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2: Looking at a mix of sun and cloud today, 30% chance of showers, some light winds, high of 22, humidex 25. Partly cloudy tonight, 30% chance of showers, fog rolling overnight, winds dying down, low of 11. Friday, a mix of sun and cloud, fog clearing up, high of 23, humidex 27. Saturday, sunny, high of 31. Currently in Pilot Mound, it is 17 degrees, 19 in Morden, Winkler, and Carmen, and in Altona, it is 20 degrees. Winds are coming in from the west at 20 kilometers per hour with a relative humidity of 73%. Your real-time radar and local weather from CDK Electric are waiting for you on the Pembina Valley online app.
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0: What's up? I'm Justin Bieber.
1: Is it too late now to say sorry? How many days till I can see you again?
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Lay It On Me by Frank Walker. I'm Alexander Peters. You're listening to the Eagle 93.5, sponsored by Sawatsky's Furniture and Appliances. It is Thursday, the 4th. It is sunny outside at the moment, working our way up to a high of 22 degrees, maybe some rain later in the afternoon. Fingers crossed, maybe we get a little bit of a break before that happens. If you look over to the weekend, it is looking pretty dang nice. 31 degrees on Saturday, sunny. 33 degrees on Sunday. Also sunny. I love it when that happens. And I can say it's sunny on Sunday. That's just one of my little small wonders, which means it's perfect temperature to go out and buckle down and get some good garage sale finds. That's happening in Morden, the townwide garage sale. You're not going to want to miss it. But right now, I got Homewrecker, Somber, coming up next on the Eagle 93.5.

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2: Looking at a mix of sun and cloud today. 30% chance of showers, some light winds, high of 22, humidex 25. Partly cloudy tonight, 30% chance of showers, fog rolling overnight, winds dying down, low of 11. Friday, a mix of sun and cloud, fog clearing up, high of 23, humidex 27. Saturday, sunny, high of 31. Currently in Pilot Mound, it is 17 degrees, 19 in Morden, Winkler, and Carmen, and in Altona, it is 20 degrees. Winds are coming in from the west at 20 kilometers per hour with a relative humidity of 73%. Your real-time radar and local weather from CDK Electric are waiting for you on the Pembina Valley online app.
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So if you happen to miss the conversation earlier with Karina Bickert, there are some incredible artists lined up for Harvest Festival this season. There is going to be Brandy Vezina opening 6 p.m. on Friday. Brothers Keep is at 7:15. Headlining at 8:45 is Jackson Dean. 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That's 6 p.m. And Tiffany, not a tribute band. 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Jake Fretz is opening at 6 p.m. Then Peter Burden at 7:15. And Tim and the Glory Boys will headline at 8:45 p.m. They're performing a Starfield set. It's going to be incredible. You're going to want to check it out. That story should be going up on Pembina Valley Online in the near future.

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0: Now, your Pembina Valley online weather.
11: Looking at a mix of sun and cloud today, 30% chance of showers, some light winds, high of 22, Humidex 25. Partly cloudy tonight, 30% chance of showers, fog rolling overnight, winds dying down, low of 11. Friday, a mix of sun and cloud, fog clearing up, high of 23, Humidex 27. Saturday, sunny, high of 31. Currently in Pilot Mound, it is 17 degrees, 19 in Morden, Winkler, and Carmen, and in Altona, it is 20 degrees. Winds are coming in from the west at 20 kilometers per hour with a relative humidity of 73%. Your real-time radar and local weather from CDK Electric are waiting for you on the Pembina Valley online app.
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0: talking about the Harvest Festival today because I was talking with Karina Bickerts, and she was breaking down what we can expect as the nights go by. Saturday's going to be the rock night, as it typically has in the past, but they're throwing it a little differently this year. It's going to be 80s rock, which is really fun. And Tiffany's going to be there performing all of her great hits. I'm talking I Think We're Alone Now, Should Have Been Me, Feelings of Forever. It's going to be great.
1: So us 80s moms are coming out in our glory. We do all have our choreographed dance moves to go with this. I'm sure of it. But I just want to remind everybody that the internet now exists and we need to be ready.
0: I mean, you go viral for anything at this point, so I don't think you need to be worried too much about breaking it down to a concert at a local festival. But hey, you know what? Live in the fame a little bit if it does wind up happening, and if it doesn't, you had a good night anyways.
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2: Good morning. It is Thursday, the 4th. I'm Alexander Peters. A second location is expected to help the Morden Community Thrift Store expand its community impact. Thrift Store East officially opened its doors Tuesday, providing space for large items that couldn't be easily displayed at the original store. President Kent Noel says the new building gives them room to grow.
3: With the original store, we couldn't really carry that much furniture and the hardware, and even sporting goods was very limited, but now we have 8,000 square feet.
2: The original location will continue focusing on clothing and housewares. The parking lot at Jansen Chevrolet in Winkler was filled with polished chrome, classic vehicles, and plenty of community support during the Drive for Cancer car show. The fundraiser brought people together in support of South Central Cancer Resource, with car enthusiasts showing off their rides and visitors enjoying a by-donation lunch. For Nikki Michaluk, events like this are about more than the cars themselves. It's about the people who show up.
4: Amazing, especially when you get them or let them sit in the car. That really brightens their day. Brings pride to the owner as well.
2: Michaluk's 1982 Mercury Cougar was just one of many vehicles on display as the community came together for a cause that touches many local families. And Brady Peters from Altona's W.C. Miller Collegiate won gold in the high school carpentry category at last week's Skills Canada competition in Toronto. Competitors were given 12 hours over 2 days to build an outdoor playhouse. Peter was exhausted but proud by the end of the competition, going right to the final horn to get as much done as he could, missing only one board under the window.
5: I'd say just like getting that close to being done, and I knew that I'd worked as hard as I could for the full 12 hours, and I couldn't really do much more than what I did.
6: Regarding the craftsmanship of the project, was there a particular aspect that you were particularly proud of that you felt you did a really good job on?
5: I think the roof. I had done a practice one, and that roof didn't turn out as good, but then the one that I built during the competition looked a lot better, and I was pretty happy with it.
2: Meanwhile, fellow RRTVA student Colton Peterson won silver in the electrical installations category. We're gathering all the news of the day and delivering it directly into your inbox. Subscribe to The Daily News on Pembina Valley Online.
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8: You know, the season started fairly well here. We had a pretty rough first game there in Altona on Friday. It was quite cool and raining for the majority of the game, so it was a bit of a tough way to start. But it's been a tough spring weather-wise, so kind of battling through that. But the last two games, we've had really, really good weather. So all in all, we've won two and lost one game. So, it's been a fairly good start.
7: More with Russ Penner on PembinaValleyOnline.com. In the Manitoba Junior Baseball League, the game between Carillon and Altona has been postponed. In the American Association of Professional Baseball, Sioux Falls beat up on Winnipeg 10-4. In the WNBA, New York over Toronto 97-82. And in Major League Baseball, the Atlanta Braves thumped Toronto 7-3. I'm Dave Anthony.
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2: Looking at a mix of sun and cloud today, 30% chance of showers, some light winds, high of 22, humidex 25. Partly cloudy tonight, 30% chance of showers, fog rolling overnight, winds dying down, low of 11. Friday, a mix of sun and cloud, fog clearing up, high of 23, humidex 27. Saturday, sunny, high of 31. Currently in Pilot Mound, it is 17 degrees, 19 in Morden, Winkler, and Carmen, and in Altona, it is 20 degrees. Winds are coming in from the west at 20 kilometers per hour with a relative humidity of 73%. Your real-time radar and local weather from CDK Electric are waiting for you on the Pembina Valley online app.
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Because I Do by Preston Pablo. You're listening to The Eagle 93.5, sponsored by Sawatsky's Furniture and Appliances. I'm Alexander Peters, and we're in the last hour of the day today for the morning show, I should say. And I haven't talked to you about this yet, but if you've been on Pembina Valley Online in the last week or so, you probably saw our story on Ange Brown and her non-linear route to becoming a voice for the voiceless. And it's a really, really cool story. Check it out if you haven't. It's part of our Her Voice contest we got going on right now. It's a weekly feature celebrating women who are building and strengthening our community every day. If there's someone in your life that you think fits that description, you can go to the Her Voice page on Pembina Valley Online, name the woman you'd like to nominate, give us a phone number, put in your name and your phone number, tell us why they should be featured, and they may get picked and have a featured story about them and what they're doing for the community on Pembina Valley Online.

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11: Looking at a mix of sun and cloud today. 30% chance of showers, some light winds, high of 22, humidex 25. Partly cloudy tonight, 30% chance of showers, fog rolling overnight, winds dying down, low of 11. Friday, a mix of sun and cloud, fog clearing up, high of 23, humidex 27. Saturday, sunny, high of 31. Currently in Pilot Mound, it is 17 degrees, 19 in Morden, Winkler, and Carmen, and in Altona, it is 20 degrees. Winds are coming in from the west at 20 kilometers per hour with a relative humidity of 73%. Your real-time radar and local weather from CDK Electric are waiting for you on the Pembina Valley online app.
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Genesis House's executive director, Ange Brown, embodies qualities we're looking for our Her Voice campaign, highlighting women who've shaped the community through leadership, heart, and innovation. And we have this really cool feature featuring that story on Pembina Valley Online right now. And if you have someone in your life that you think fits that description and you would like to give them their flowers and put them on a bit of a pedestal for people to read about and learn how they're impacting the community, check out the Her Voice page on Pembina Valley Online. Name the woman you'd like to nominate. Bring us the phone number, your name, your phone number. Tell us why she should be nominated. And if they are picked, then we'll contact and have an interview and feature them on the website. It's an incredibly cool initiative. Next up, I Just Might, Bruno Mars.

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10: Looking at a mix of sun and cloud today, 30% chance of showers, some light winds, high of 22, humidex 25. Partly cloudy tonight, 30% chance of showers, fog rolling overnight, winds dying down, low of 11. Friday, a mix of sun and cloud, fog clearing up, high of 23, humidex 27. Saturday, sunny, high of 31. Currently in Pilot Mound, it is 17 degrees, 19 in Morden, Winkler, and Carmen, and in Altona, it is 20 degrees. Winds are coming in from the west at 20 kilometers per hour with a relative humidity of 73%. Your real-time radar and local weather from CDK Electric are waiting for you on the Pembina Valley online app.
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0: Well, that's all she wrote, folks. This has been me, Alexander Peters, as your Eagle 93.5 morning show host, sponsored by Sawatsky's Furniture and Appliances. It's been an absolute pleasure. Jamie should be back in the chair tomorrow, taking over from me. But just so you're aware, this was a lot of fun, and I had a great time. And thank you so much for putting up with me as you go about your day. And I look forward to seeing you again tomorrow from the newsroom and in Anchor's Angle. Y'all take care.
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2: Looking at a 30% chance of showers today with some light winds as we work our way up to a high of 22 degrees. I'm Alexander Peters, and the RM of Morris says cleanup from spring soil drift could force council to delay or scale back other work that had been planned for this year.

0: That's as crews begin clearing about 200 affected spots and costs of repairs expected to exceed $1.5 million that wasn't in the budget. Reeve Scott Siemens.
1: As of right now, we haven't addressed anything specifically. We've given our public works and CAO a budget to begin the work. We will see how far that takes us. And in the meantime, our hope is the FA program comes through and then we'll be able to get it done.
0: Meantime, the fresh rainfall is adding to concerns where municipal drains remain clogged, preventing water to move away quickly. Siemens says it could make fields vulnerable and crop value can start to drop. He says the rain was welcome in a dry area, but too much too fast creates pooling and runoff instead of the slow soak farmers want. And the grand opening of Morden's new thrift store East was a chance to recognize the people who helped make the project happen. Thrift store president Kent Noel thanked general contractor Scott Howard for guiding the project from the tender process through to final inspection, saying he took a tremendous amount of work off the thrift store's shoulders during construction. Howard, in turn, credited the store's volunteers for their commitment to the project.
2: Yeah, the volunteers for the Morden Thrift, it's like nothing I've seen before. These volunteers, they put the effort in each and every day. I've seen them here at 6 o'clock in the morning on a minus 35 day and the snow is blowing and the roads are closed and they're shoveling their sidewalks, getting ready to open the store.
0: Howard expressed his gratitude for the opportunity to work on this important community project. Howard's team served a hot dog lunch at the grand opening on Tuesday. And the grand opening of the Stanley Community Pathway yesterday celebrated more than just a new trail. It celebrated the community effort that took decades to achieve. There were speeches, prizes, refreshments. Committee Chair James Friesen said conversations about the project date back as far as 40 years. So it was a milestone for him and the Stanley Community Pathway Committee.
3: With some of these projects, you don't really know, like so much of life, you don't really know what you're getting into until you're well into it, whether it's, you know, getting married or having kids or whatever. So this project was a bit like that. But I have been constantly reminded that it takes, a group of people to just stand in the gap and to make sure you don't drop the ball.
0: Winkler Mayor Henry Siemens praised the committee's determination for keeping the project moving forward. That new 10-kilometer pathway is already seeing heavy use from residents across the region. If you want to stay on top of what's happening in your community, subscribe to the Daily News on Pembina Valley Online.
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5: Assistant coach and player for the Winkler Whips in the Border Baseball League, Russ Penner, says that they're working in some new blood this year, and he's liking the way the team has gelled.
6: Definitely mixing in a few new faces this year. I think we have 6 new players in all. So definitely seeing some young guys come up, and that's really exciting to see. So we got a full roster this year, 21 players, and I think the 6 or 7 of them are fresh faces, so it's awesome to see.
5: More with Russ Penner on PeminaValleyOnline.com. In the NHL final, it's game 2 of the finals between the Hurricanes and Golden Knights, with the Golden Knights up 1-0. In the Canadian Elite Basketball League, Winnipeg's at Ottawa. In American Association of Professional Baseball, the Goldeyes remain at home to Sioux Falls. And in Major League Baseball, the Toronto Blue Jays remain in Atlanta, taking on the Braves. I'm Dave Anthony.
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0: Sunny today, 30% chance of showers, light winds, high of 22, Humidex 25. Partly cloudy tonight, 30% chance of showers, fog rolling in, winds dying down, low of 11. Friday, a mix of sun and cloud, fog clearing up, high of 23, Humidex 27. Saturday, sunny, high of 31. Currently in Pilot Mound, it is 19 degrees, 21 in Carmen, and in Morden, Winkler, and Deltona, it is 22 degrees. Winds are coming in from the west at 16 kilometers per hour with a relative humidity of 65%. Your real-time radar and local weather from CDK Electric are waiting for you on the Pembina Valley online app.
4: Eagle.

afternoon. I'm Ken O'Neill, getting set for game two of the Stanley Cup Finals, Vegas and Carolina. Let's see if the Hurricanes can tie it up tonight. Here's Harry Styles and American Girls.

0: Carly Rae Jepsen with Ken O'Neill. That's Call Me Maybe. Don't say we didn't warn you about this. If you still haven't completed your 2026 census, Statistics Canada workers are now calling and visiting homes to follow up. Enumerators carry official ID and can help you complete the form. Under the Statistics Act, refusing to participate or providing false information can result in fines up to $500. If you're obstructing a census worker, you could be nailed with fines up to $1,000.
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1: Now, your Pembina Valley online weather.
13: Sunny today, 30% chance of showers, light winds, high of 22, Humidex 25. Partly cloudy tonight, 30% chance of showers, fog rolling in, winds dying down, low of 11. Friday, a mix of sun and cloud, fog clearing up, high of 23, Humidex 27. Saturday, sunny, high of 31. Currently in Pilot Mound, it is 19 degrees, 21 in Carmen, and in Morden, Winkler, and Deltona, it is 22 degrees. Winds are coming in from the west at 16 kilometers per hour with a relative humidity of 65%. Your real-time radar and local weather from CDK Electric are waiting for you on the Pembina Valley online app.
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I'm Ken O'Neill. We're about halfway through your lunch hour. Elton John and Britney Spears. Here's Hold Me Closer.

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1: Virginia to Vegas and just friends. I'm Ken O'Neill. Welcome to Pre-Friday. The weekend is close now. Today is National Hug Your Cat Day. 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Nancy's going to be 6 this weekend. She's a shelter cat who loves her new life, just no hugs. Go hug your cat. Lady Gaga and Doechii next.
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2: Now, your Pembina Valley online weather.
13: Sunny today, 30% chance of showers, light winds, high of 22, Humidex 25. Partly cloudy tonight, 30% chance of showers, fog rolling in, winds dying down, low of 11. Friday, a mix of sun and cloud, fog clearing up, high of 23, Humidex 27. Saturday, sunny, high of 31. Currently in Pilot Mound, it is 19 degrees, 21 in Carmen, and in Morton, Winkler, and Deltona, it is 22 degrees. Winds are coming in from the west at 16 kilometers per hour with a relative humidity of 65%. Your real-time radar and local weather from CDK Electric are waiting for you on the Pembina Valley online app.
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0: Rhythm of Your Heart. It's Mariana's Trench as we wind down your Thursday lunch hour. I'm Ken O'Neill. Have you gotten signed up yet for the Daily News? 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
2: I'm Candace Dirksen with your local news, streaming now through the Pembina Valley Online app. Cleanup is now fully underway in the RM of Morris after spring drift soil left ditches plugged and roads covered in dirt. Early estimates pegged the cost of repairs between $1 and $1.5 million, but Reeve Scott Siemens is confident it'll be closer to $2 million. Two excavators are already working to clear 200 affected spots, and council authorized three more contractors last week to speed up the job. Additionally,
3: the soil is very fine, and with the chaff, I'm getting reports that it is taking a long time with the excavator to get that soil out of the ditches. Normal bucket is 5 feet or more wide, and they're able to take just over half a bucket typically because of how it basically runs like water. We are entertaining a rotary ditcher as well if the logistics come together where we can rent one or test one or however that all works out.
2: Siemens says there's also about 6 miles of road that need extra gravel because of the soil buildup. Siemens says the municipality has set money aside to get the work started, but it's not in the budget, and says the municipality may have to cut back on other projects planned for this year in order to make up the expense. W.C. Miller Collegiate Grade 12 student Brady Peters won gold in the carpentry category at the 2026 Skills Canada competition last Thursday and Friday in Toronto. He advanced after winning gold at Skills Manitoba in April. Competitors were given 12 hours over 2 days to build an outdoor playhouse.
4: First day we worked for 7 hours, and the second day we worked for five. I worked right to the end. I missed one board right under the window, but other than that, I got pretty far. I was so tired by the end of it. I was just putting in some extra nails on the sheeting right until the last horn went.
2: Fellow RRTVA student Colton Peterson also medaled at Skills Canada. The Morton Collegiate student, who's enrolled in the electrical program at Winkler's Northlands Parkway Collegiate, won silver in the electrical installations category. And fans of antique ag equipment and historic buildings won't want to miss Heritage Days this weekend at Pembina Thresherman's Museum. Step back in time, viewing buildings and farm machinery that's over 100 years old. The museum's Carrie Heenan described some of the festivities planned.
5: We have petting zoo coming.
6: Nice.
5: There's some baby chicks that they'll be able to hold.
6: I love that.
5: There's our antique tractor parade at 11 a.m. But it's not just open for schools. It's open to everyone on Friday.
6: On Friday as well.
5: Of course, yes.
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7: Assistant coach and player for the Winkler Whips in the Border Baseball League, Russ Penner, says that they're working in some new blood this year, and he's liking the way the team has gelled.
8: Definitely mixing in a few new faces this year. I think we have 6 new players in all. Definitely seeing some young guys come up, and that's really exciting to see. So, we got a full roster this year, 21 players, and I think the 6 or 7 of them are fresh faces, so it's awesome to see.
7: More with Russ Penner on PeminaValleyOnline.com. In the NHL final, it's game 2 of the finals between the Hurricanes and Golden Knights, with the Golden Knights up 1-0. In the Canadian Elite Basketball League, Winnipeg's at Ottawa. In American Association of Professional Baseball, the Goldeyes remain at home to Sioux Falls. And in Major League Baseball, the Toronto Blue Jays remain in Atlanta, taking on the Braves. I'm Dave Anthony.
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2: Becoming a mix of sun and cloud this afternoon with a small chance of showers and a high of 22 degrees. With a humidex, it'll feel like 25, a UV index of 7 or high. Partly cloudy skies tonight, a small chance of showers early in the evening, then fog patches developing overnight, a low of 11. Friday, a mix of sun and cloud with a high of 23. Sunshine Saturday, a high of 31. And Sunday, sunny and windy with a high of 33. Currently across the region, it's 22 degrees. With a humidex, it feels like 26. Slight breeze out of the west and relative humidity at 65%. Stay one step ahead of the weather with the CDK Electric Forecast on the Pembina Valley Online app.
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I'm Ken O'Neill. Tame Impala and Jenny from Blackpink. Here's Dracula.

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13: Sunny today, 30% chance of showers, light winds, high of 22, Humidex 25. Partly cloudy tonight, 30% chance of showers, fog rolling in, winds dying down, low of 11. Friday, a mix of sun and cloud, fog clearing up, high of 23, Humidex 27. Saturday, sunny, high of 31. Currently in Pilot Mound, it is 19 degrees, 21 in Carmen, and in Morden, Winkler, and Altona, it is 22 degrees. Winds are coming in from the west at 16 kilometers per hour with a relative humidity of 65%. Your real-time radar and local weather from CDK Electric are waiting for you on the Pembina Valley online app.
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13: A mix of sun and cloud this afternoon with a small chance of showers and a high of 22 degrees. With a humidex, it'll feel like 25. A UV index of 7 or high. Partly cloudy skies tonight with a small chance of showers early in the evening, then fog patches developing overnight, a low of 11. Friday, a mix of sun and cloud and a high of 23. Sunny skies Saturday with a high of 31. And Sunday, sunny and windy with a high of 33. Currently across the region, it's 24 degrees. With a humidex, it feels like 27. A slight breeze out of the west-southwest and relative humidity at 56%. Know the weather shaping your day. Check the CDK Electric weather page on the Pembina Valley online app.
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0: Tate McRae and You Broke Me First. Hi, I'm Ken O'Neill. 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The newly married Dua Lipa is next.
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3: 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Investigation is underway into a string of what RCMP says are suspicious fires that happened over the last few days in Morris. We told you about the first two last week, where a small jacket had been placed near the intersection of Main Street and

0: Charles Avenue and set on fire around 11 o'clock Friday evening. Firefighters arrived, but the blaze was already out. No damage was reported. That same evening, at around midnight, officers responded to a call of a fire at a church on Main Street. Firefighters had extinguished a small blaze in a tree and near a statue on the front lawn. Police say a window of the church was found to be cracked due to the heat from the close proximity of the fire, but no other damage was noted. Then, around 11:30 Monday evening, police were called to a suspicious vehicle behind a business when they noticed flames coming from the rear of a business on Charles Street West. Officers used a fire extinguisher until the local fire department arrived. Initial investigation indicates a mattress that was leaning against a shed had been lit on fire. Police say no one was injured in any of the incidents. Anyone with information is asked to call Morris RCMP, Crime Stoppers, or submit a secure tip online. Emerson Franklin has declared a state of local emergency following the powerful May windstorm as crews continue dealing with major blow dirt buildup across the municipality. Reeve Dave Carlson says the storm left about 109 miles of ditches filled with dirt, along with roughly 4 miles of gravel roads needing repair. Cleanup has been slowed by wet weather, but work continues with both municipal crews and contractors.
1: So far, of the 109 miles, we cleaned out about 21 miles. We're delayed because of the rain. We're hoping to be up to 30 miles by the end of the week. That's to be determined as long as the weather kind of stays, as long as it dries up. It's a very slow process. It's not like picking up clay. It's almost like picking up like almost like soup. It's really difficult to remove. It's time consuming. We have 4 excavators going right now doing it, hoping for maybe a couple more.
0: Carlson says the scale of the damage is unlike anything the municipality usually sees from annual blow dirt issues. He estimates cost of repairs will reach just over $1.85 million and has joined other municipalities in the area in hoping for a disaster financial assistance program to cover the bill. And the Morden Community Thrift Store is celebrating a major expansion. Tuesday marked the grand opening of Thrift Store East, a new 8,000-square-foot building dedicated to furniture, hardware, electronics, and sporting goods. President Kent Knowles says the new facility will allow the organization to sell more items and ultimately return more money to the community.
2: The amount of merchandise we're able to put back into the store now is awesome, and that just means more funding for the community.
0: Knowles says the organization hopes the new store will help it eventually return up to $1 million annually to community projects. Get the news of the day conveniently delivered to your email inbox. 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And now on the Golden West Radio Money Scope, the TSX is up 400 points, the Dow up 833, the NASDAQ up 62 points. The dollar is unchanged, trading at 72 cents U.S.
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4: Assistant coach and player for the Winkler Whips in the Border Baseball League, Russ Penner, says that they're working in some new blood this year, and he's liking the way the team has gelled.
5: Definitely mixing in a few new faces this year. I think we have 6 new players in all. So definitely seeing some young guys come up, and that's really exciting to see. So, yeah, we got a full roster this year, 21 players, and I think the 6 or 7 of them are fresh faces, so it's awesome to see.
4: More with Russ Penner on PeminaValleyOnline.com. In the NHL final, it's game 2 of the finals between the Hurricanes and Golden Knights, with the Golden Knights up 1-0. In the Canadian Elite Basketball League, Winnipeg's at Ottawa. In American Association of Professional Baseball, the Goldeyes remain at home to Sioux Falls. And in Major League Baseball, the Toronto Blue Jays remain in Atlanta taking on the Braves. I'm Dave Anthony.
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0: A mix of sun and cloud this afternoon with a small chance of showers and a high of 22 degrees. With a humidex, it'll feel like 25, a UV index of 7 or high. Partly cloudy skies tonight with a small chance of showers early in the evening, then fog patches developing overnight, a low of 11. Friday, a mix of sun and cloud and a high of 23. Sunny skies Saturday with a high of 31. And Sunday, sunny and windy with a high of 33. Currently across the region, it's 24 degrees. With a humidex, it feels like 27. A slight breeze out of the west-southwest and relative humidity at 56%. Know the weather shaping your day. Check the CDK Electric weather page on the Pembina Valley Online app.
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Afternoon, I'm Ken O'Neill. Thanks for streaming us at work this afternoon. Helps the day go by quicker, doesn't it? Camila Cabello, Havana, in less than 4 minutes. 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
1: A mix of sun and cloud this afternoon with a small chance of showers and a high of 22 degrees. With a humidex, it'll feel like 25, a UV index of 7 or high. Partly cloudy skies tonight with a small chance of showers early in the evening, then fog patches developing overnight, a low of 11. Friday, a mix of sun and cloud and a high of 23. Sunny skies Saturday with a high of 31. And Sunday, sunny and windy with a high of 33. Currently across the region, it's 24 degrees. With a humidex, it feels like 27. A slight breeze out of the west-southwest and relative humidity at 56%. Know the weather shaping your day. Check the CDK Electric weather page on the Pembina Valley online app.
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15: A mix of sun and cloud with a small chance of showers this afternoon and a high of 22 degrees. With a humidex, it'll feel like 25. A UV index of 7 or high. Tonight, partly cloudy skies with a small chance of showers early in the evening. Fog patches developing overnight, a low of 11. Friday, a mix of sun and cloud with a high of 23. Sunshine returning Saturday with a high of 31. Sunday, sunny and windy, a high of 33. Take us anywhere with you and stream us on the Pembina Valley Online app and stay up to date with the CDK Electric weather forecast.
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0: It's a new year and a clean slate for the CFL. Week one is here. I'm Ken O'Neill. It starts tonight with the Alouettes in Hamilton. Tomorrow we get Winnipeg in Calgary, and Saturday the Elks are in Ottawa. Stick around. Hosier, Too Sweet, next.
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2: Get the news you need when you need it by downloading the Pembina Valley Online app. I'm Candace Dirksen, and here's what's making local news this hour. Fresh rainfall is adding to concerns in the RM of Morris, where municipal drains are still clogged with drift soil from May's windstorm. Here's Reeve Scott Siemens.
3: Our concern with the drift soil in all of the drains is that now with the 1 to 3 inch rain in the area, that does not allow for our municipal ditches to take away the water from the fields. So our concern is that the value of the farmland or of the

0: crop in the farmland could be deteriorating rapidly here. Yes, it's been dry, so we're probably okay with this rain. Depends when the next one is, you know.
1: Siemens says the municipality is also worried that cleanup work could slow down further if access roads turn muddy. Hundreds of students filled Morden Park with music this week during the Western School Division's Singing in the Park event. Students from four schools in the division took part, performing individual choir pieces before coming together for a mass choir finale. Maple Leaf Elementary music teacher Tim Hodge says the day was a celebration of music and collaboration.
2: 270 Western School Division students making music together, listening to each other, relying on each other, and working hard.
1: Hodge says he'd love to see the event become an annual tradition. And classic cars, hot dogs, and community spirit were all on display at Janssen Chevrolet in Winkler as the Drive for Cancer raised money for South Central Cancer Resource. The event featured a variety of vehicles, including classic cars, trucks, and restoration projects. Well, visitors could also enjoy a hot dog, chips, and a drink for a donation. One of the vehicle owners taking part was Nikki Mikaluk, who brought out his 1982 Mercury Cougar. It says supporting the fundraiser is personal.
3: It feels good. My grandpa had cancer.
4: Not yet.
3: He fought pretty hard with that. He did survive.
4: That one for
3: and then eventually he did pass, but knowing that I'm here to help is pretty good.
1: The fundraiser used a shared love of cars to help support local cancer services and resources for families across the region. There is a lot happening in our community, and you won't miss a thing when you subscribe to the daily newsletter at Pembina Valley Online. And now on the Golden West Radio Money Scope, the TSX is up 446 points, the Dow up 952, the NASDAQ up 58 points, the dollar down 0.03, trading at 71.9 cents U.S.
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6: Assistant coach and player for the Winkler Whips in the Border Baseball League, Russ Penner, says that they're working in some new blood this year, and he's liking the way the team has gelled.
7: We're definitely mixing in a few new faces this year. I think we have six new players in all. Definitely seeing some young guys come up, and that's really exciting to see. So, we got a full roster this year, 21 players, and I think the six or seven of them are fresh faces, so it's awesome to see.
6: More with Russ Penner on PeminaValleyOnline.com. In the NHL final, it's game two of the finals between the Hurricanes and Golden Knights, with the Golden Knights up 1-0. In the Canadian Elite Basketball League, Winnipeg's at Ottawa. In American Association of Professional Baseball, the Goldeyes remain at home to Sioux Falls. And in Major League Baseball, the Toronto Blue Jays remain in Atlanta, taking on the Braves. I'm Dave Anthony.
5: Now, your Pembina Valley online weather.
1: A mix of sun and cloud with a small chance of showers this afternoon and a high of 22 degrees. With a humidex, it'll feel like 25. A UV index of 7 or high. Tonight, partly cloudy skies with a small chance of showers early in the evening. Fog patches developing overnight, a low of 11. Friday, a mix of sun and cloud with a high of 23. Sunshine returning Saturday with a high of 31. Sunday, sunny and windy, a high of 33. Take us anywhere with you and stream us on the Pembina Valley online app and stay up to date with the CDK Electric weather forecast.
5: Eagle.

0: Tegan and Sarah closer on the Eagle 93.5. What a nice breeze out there, eh? My goodness, it's 24 degrees with a humidex. It only feels like 25. Relative humidity of 47. And it's a wind of 16 kilometers per hour gusting to 27. That is the perfect day for most of us. And we've got some really warm days coming up this weekend. The high of 31 on Saturday and a high of 33. Lots going on. 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And for many of you, you are still watching hockey in this weather. And the Stanley Cup playoffs have the Golden Knights leading 1-0. And tonight's game is against the Hurricanes. You can check out the Eagle Facebook page and check out our PV Cup final set. You can watch some of our businesses cheer for their team. The Boston Bruins team is absolutely hilarious when they say, what happens? How are you going to cheer when Boston Bruins win the Stanley Cup? This was taken way back at the beginning. Very, very funny. That's a video that'll put a smile on your face and have you respecting some of our local businesses and their love for the game. And you can stream the Eagle 93.5 anytime, courtesy of Ideal Floors in Winkler. And I believe we are now down to Berg's and another company that are going to be going for the final one. Red River Quartz. They are in the final. You can learn more about the PV Cup and how the series is going on Pembina Valley Online. If you don't have Facebook, you could also check out that video there as well.
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10: A mix of sun and cloud with a small chance of showers this afternoon and a high of 22 degrees. With a humidex, it'll feel like 25. A UV index of 7 or high. Tonight, partly cloudy skies with a small chance of showers early in the evening. Fog patches developing overnight, a low of 11. Friday, a mix of sun and cloud with a high of 23. Sunshine returning Saturday with a high of 31. Sunday, sunny and windy, a high of 33. Take us anywhere with you and stream us on the Pembina Valley online app and stay up to date with the CDK Electric weather forecast.
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Frank Walker, Lay It On Me on the Eagle 93.5. Good afternoon. I'm Robin Weeb. This morning on the Sawatsky's Furniture and Appliances Eagle Morning Show, we had Dale Weeb in to talk about this weekend's Family Fun Days. And we're going to continue that conversation in 10. Right now, Billie Eilish.

0: Nickelback. Today was your last day on the Eagle 93.5. It was great to have Dale Weeb in from the Winkler Bible Camp. Family Fun Days is happening this weekend. And, you know, camp is just around the corner, but let's be honest. Some of us adults want to try some of the fun stuff there, too.
1: What the heck is Family Fun Days, Dale?
2: Well, it's an open house. So many kids come to camp. Many people drive through our property. Many people rent our facility for events. However, they all want to use our stuff and just be there. And so this is an opportunity for everybody to check it out and use the activities, use the rides. And so kids are primarily the users, but now mom and dad can come and they can do it together.
1: Yep.
2: They can do fun stuff together as a family. Check it all out. And so it's also good for new people in the community that drive by and go, what is this place?
1: Yeah, what because the heck is going on
2: here? What's going on? So they come on the property and they see it and they go, oh, this is a lot more than we see from the road. So that's a good thing. And then people that are new in the community, we get a lot of people that are new to Manitoba that show up and go, what's going on here? And then we explain this. And it's also another opportunity for parents that our first-time camper parents, so we have a time for them to come in and actually talk to one of our camp leaders about what is camp like? What do I expect when I bring my children to
1: camp?
2: How
1: do I prepare my kids for camp?
2: How do I prepare? So there's a question-answer period.
1: Oh, that's awesome.
2: So they can come inside, and we've got a time slot for that.
0: And it's all taking place this weekend, Saturday and Sunday at the Winkler Bible Camp. 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And, of course, the story will be going up in the next couple of days on Pembina Valley Online. Thanks, Dale, for coming in. Sounds like a super load of fun.
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18: A mix of sun and cloud with a small chance of showers this afternoon and a high of 22 degrees. With a humidex, it'll feel like 25. A UV index of 7 or high. Tonight, partly cloudy skies with a small chance of showers early in the evening. Fog patches developing overnight, a low of 11. Friday, a mix of sun and cloud with a high of 23. Sunshine returning Saturday with a high of 31. Sunday, sunny and windy, a high of 33. Take us anywhere with you and stream us on the Pembina Valley Online app and stay up to date with the CDK Electric weather forecast.
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0: Dragging it, popping in to say hello on the Eagle 93.5. Coming up in 4 o'clock, we're going to be announcing the headliners for Harvest Festival. Karina Bickert was in this morning on the Sawatsky's Furniture and Appliances Eagle Morning Show to share those details with us. As well, Gavin Anderson, he's got a busy weekend. He is going to be joining us. He was at the Young Voices filling the Morden Park with wonderful sounds. He had so much fun talking to the kids. If your kids talk to him, know that he came back with big smiles and thought it was an incredible afternoon, not only talking to them, but hearing their beautiful voices in choir. And that story and more can be found on Pembina Valley Online. And of course, our colleague Candace Dirksen has more news at 4 o'clock.
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0: 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I'm Justin Bieber.
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2: I'm Candace Dirksen with your local news, streaming now through the Pembina Valley Online app. The recent rain is creating new challenges for cleanup in Emerson Franklin after the May windstorm. So far, municipal and contract crews have cleared out about 21 of the 109 miles of dirt-filled ditches, but were at a standstill yesterday. Reeve Dave Carlson expected work to continue today.
3: I haven't got a full report on it yet, but drains are clogged now with the extra dirt in the ditches, and we just have to wait until it dries now. You can't just jump right in there. It should dry up pretty quick, so it's a delay, and we're hoping we don't run into a wind of this weather, because then it'll really, what it does is it washes all the debris into the actual culvert.

0: culverts and things like that, so it can really stop them up. And then we have more cleanouts to do.
1: Carlson added 4 miles of dirt-covered gravel roads have also turned into a muddy mess. Fans of antique ag equipment and historic buildings won't want to miss Heritage Days this weekend at Pembina Threshermen's Museum. Step back in time, viewing buildings and farm machinery over 100 years old. The museum's Marlene Lowen has a favorite building on the site.
2: I have my favorite, which is the Siemens House, which is the last building that was brought onto the grounds. 2020.
3: Recently.
2: Yes. Donated here locally by the Siemens family, also known as the Winters House because they were the original owners.
3: Yeah.
2: And I got to love on it and sort of create the look inside. So to me, it's kind of my favorite.
1: Heritage Days runs Friday and Saturday. And both Red River Technical Vocational Area students competing at last week's Skills Canada competition in Toronto brought home medals. That included W.C. Miller Collegiate's Brady Peters, who won gold in the high school carpentry category for his outdoor playhouse.
4: It was insane. I was really nervous. I was going into it, and as soon as I heard them announce that carpentry secondary was next, my heart started pounding. I was fairly confident that I was in the top three, and I kind of knew who else was. After they announced third and second, then I was really nervous that I'd messed up some math or something that got me off the top three, but when they announced my name, it was just awesome.
1: Morton Collegiate's Colton Peterson won silver in the electrical installations program. He's enrolled in the electrical program at Winkler's Northlands Parkway Collegiate. We're gathering all the news of the day and delivering it directly to your inbox. 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
6: Assistant coach and player for the Winkler Whips in the Border Baseball League, Russ Penner, says that they're working in some new blood this year, and he's liking the way the team has gelled.
7: Definitely mixing in a few new faces this year. I think we have 6 new players in all. So definitely seeing some young guys come up, and that's really exciting to see. So, yeah, we got a full roster this year, 21 players, and I think the 6 or 7 of them are fresh faces, so it's awesome to see.
6: More with Russ Penner on PeminaValleyOnline.com. In the NHL final, it's Game 2 of the finals between the Hurricanes and Golden Knights, with the Golden Knights up 1-0. In the Canadian Elite Basketball League, Winnipeg's at Ottawa. In American Association of Professional Baseball, the Goldeyes remain at home to Sioux Falls. And in Major League Baseball, the Toronto Blue Jays remain in Atlanta, taking on the Braves. I'm Dave Anthony.
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1: Partly cloudy skies tonight with a small chance of showers early this evening. Fog patches developing overnight and a low of 11. Friday, a mix of sun and cloud with a high of 23. Clear skies Friday night and a low of 15. Sunshine returning Saturday with a high of 31. Sunday, sunny and windy with a high of 33. Monday, a mix of sun and cloud with a chance of showers, windy and a high of 26. And a mix of sun and cloud continuing Tuesday, a high of 30. Stay one step ahead of the weather with this CDK Electric forecast on the Pembina Valley Online app.
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0: Alex Porch and kissing you on the Eagle 93.5. This morning on the Swatsky's Furniture and Appliances Eagle Morning Show, we had Karina Bickert in to talk about the headliners for the Harvest Festival this year. And we're going to share a little bit of those details with you this hour. Right now, Lady Gaga.
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0: Francisco Yates, Better to Be Loved on the Eagle 93.5. Good afternoon. I'm Robin Weeb. It was very exciting to have Karina Bickert in with the Winkler Harvest Festival headliner announcements. Brothers Keep on Friday are going to be opening up for Jackson Dean. That is Country Night. And Tom Petty's Full Moon Fever is going to be opening up for none other than the Tiffany of the 80s. Everyone is going wild. There are thousands of shares of that on the Winkler Harvest Festival Facebook page. And Karina had this to say about, of course, Sunday.
1: So we have our headliners coming in. So we have Jake Fretz, who's going to be opening for Sunday. And then we have Peter Burton coming in for the second act. And then we have Tim and the Glory Boys coming to do a Starfield set. So that'll be a really good one. That's all brought by Parkside. So Parkside Home Hardware always does Sunday night. They're so good for that. So yeah, they're doing, so they're coming in to do that run. It's going to be awesome. And then we have a local firework guy. Do you know this? Like Terry Penner does the firework. He kind of works for Archangel Fireworks in Winnipeg. Okay. And so he designs the fireworks, the set for us. And so he does it based off of who our headliner is. And so it's awesome. There's a lot of pieces to all of this that nobody actually sees in the background.
0: And now you can hardly wait. And it is the Winkler Harvest Festival. And it is taking place, I think, that second weekend in August. You can check out our story coming up on Pembina Valley Online tomorrow. But it is the August 5th, 6th, and 7th in Winkler. Save the dates. You're going to hit all 3 nights for sure.
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12: Partly cloudy skies tonight with a small chance of showers early this evening. Fog patches developing overnight and a low of 11. Friday, a mix of sun and cloud with a high of 23. Clear skies Friday night and a low of 15. Sunshine returning Saturday with a high of 31. Sunday, sunny and windy with a high of 33. Monday, a mix of sun and cloud with a chance of showers, windy and a high of 26. And a mix of sun and cloud continuing Tuesday, a high of 30. Stay one step ahead of the weather with this CDK Electric forecast on the Pembina Valley online app.
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Trust in Pablo, because I do on the Eagle 93.5. Joining us in a few minutes is none other than the Gavin Anderson, summer event hosts and a delight in the office and in the field. If you have already run into a Gavin Anderson, you will know that he has a heart for the community and is the right guy for the job. And he's going to be sharing a little bit about how you can find him at events coming up in the next few days. And he's got a big weekend ahead of him. Right now, it's David Guetta. We will

0: Joining me on the Eagle 93.5 is none other than the guy bringing the party everywhere, Gavin Anderson,
1: Hello.
0: Summer Events Host. Hello.
1: How's it going?
0: Good. How you doing?
1: I'm good. I was at the, what is it called? I had this problem earlier today. Chick Days for Kids.
0: Yes.
1: Fairway Feed.
0: Yes.
1: Very good. Very fun event. Very cute petting zoo. There's some little ducklings that I thought were very cute.
0: Could you get through the crowd to see the ducklings, or could you just see the kids?
1: It's a lot of kids.
0: Yeah.
1: My pictures of the event are not great because it's just a swarm of kids. And no one would sit still to let me take their picture.
0: No. You're not their priority. The chicks are.
1: Very cute animals. And, the kids were great.
0: Oh, that's awesome. Mm-hmm. Yeah. I mean, you've had a few intense weeks of activity. What's going on in the next couple of days? Where are you going to be? What are people going to enjoy?
1: Tomorrow, I'm going to Heritage Days at the Threshermen's Museum, I believe it's called.
0: Yes.
1: And that'll be very fun. And then Saturday, I've got Teddy Bear Picnic. I've got Family Fun Day at Winkler Bible Camp. And I've got Farm Fest as well. So I've got a loaded day Saturday. And then Sunday is Arbor Day in Morden. So I'm going there, and that's what the weekend looks like for now.
0: Wow, that's a whole lot of stuff. I'm going to be at the Endo Walk Run.
1: Yes.
0: And so that's going to be an incredible experience as well. And but tell us about the Show Us Your Summer. How can people win prizes?
1: If you go online to PennantValleyOnline.com, you can find the Show Us Your Summer page, and you can enter pictures. Each week is a different theme, so this week is... a member of your family, like a sports player, submit. What is the exact title? I forget.
0: Yeah, submit is good. Show us your summer.
1: Yeah, you submit the photo, and then you have a chance to win a whole bunch of prizes.
0: Yeah.
1: And that's kind of the fun of it. If you see my truck driving around, I have the Show Us Your Summer logo on the side of my vehicle, as well as a QR code. You can scan that QR code, of course, while driving safely. You can scan that code, and it'll take you straight to the page.
0: Yeah, absolutely. 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Mm-hmm. Look back, and that is your way. We're going to be giving out prizes all summer long leading up to the grand finale at the end. You can learn more on Pembina Valley Online. Gavin, go home and get some rest. You got a weekend ahead of you.
1: Yeah, I'm already stuttering.
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10: Partly cloudy skies tonight with a small chance of showers early this evening. Fog patches developing overnight and a low of 11. Friday, a mix of sun and cloud with a high of 23. Clear skies Friday night and a low of 15. Sunshine returning Saturday with a high of 31. Sunday, sunny and windy with a high of 33. Monday, a mix of sun and cloud with a chance of showers, windy and a high of 26. And a mix of sun and cloud continuing Tuesday, a high of 30. Stay one step ahead of the weather with this CDK Electric forecast on the Pembina Valley online app.
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0: Number 11 and one thing on the Eagle 93.5. Good afternoon. I'm Robin Weeb. We got some really great stories up on Pembina Valley Online right now. We are celebrating Brady Peters for placing number one, winning the gold at Skills Canada in carpentry. And you can check out that story and more, like the Morden Community Thrift Store opening its Thrift Store East, allowing for furniture and more to be purchased there. That full story is there to be found. And coming up in 5 o'clock, we're going to be recapping some of our conversation with Leah Clausen about the upcoming event called Trailblazers, encouraging women to run in the next municipal election. Candace Dirksen will highlight news at 5 o'clock.
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2: 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Investigation is underway into a series of what RCMP says are a string of suspicious fires that happened in Morris over the last few days. We told you about the first two last week, where a small jacket had been placed near the intersection of Main Street and Charles Avenue and set on fire around 11 o'clock Friday evening. That same evening at around midnight, officers responded to a reported fire at a church on Main Street. Firefighters had extinguished a small blaze in a tree and near a statue on the front lawn. A window of the church was found to be cracked due to the heat from the close proximity of the fire, but no other damage was noted. Then, around 11:30 Monday evening, police were called to a suspicious vehicle behind a business when they noticed flames coming from the rear of a business on Charles Street West. Officers used a fire extinguisher until the local fire department arrived. Initial investigation indicates a mattress that was leaning against a shed had been lit on fire. Police say no one was injured in any of the incidents. Anyone with information is asked to call Morris RCMP, Crime Stoppers, or submit a secure tip online. A second location is expected to help the Morden Community Thrift Store expand its community impact. Thrift Store East officially opened its doors Tuesday, providing space for large items that couldn't be easily displayed at the original store. President Kent Knoll says the new building gives them room to grow.
3: With the original store, we couldn't really carry that much furniture and the hardware, and even sporting goods was very limited, but now we have 8,000 square feet.
2: The original location will continue focusing on clothing and housewares. And the parking lot at Janssen Chevrolet in Winkler was filled with polished chrome, classic vehicles, and plenty of community support during the Drive for Cancer car show. The fundraiser brought people together in support of South Central Cancer Resource, with car enthusiasts showing off their rides and visitors enjoying a by-donation lunch. For Nikki Mikaluk, events like this are about more than the cars themselves. It's about the people who show up.
4: God, you're amazing, especially when you get them or let them sit in the car. That really brightens their day and brings pride to the owner as well.
2: Mikaluk's 1982 Mercury Cougar was just one of the many vehicles on display as the community came together for a cause that touches many local families. 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
5: Assistant coach and player for the Winkler Whips in the Border Baseball League, Russ Penner, says that they're working in some new blood this year, and he's liking the way the team has gelled.
6: 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I think we have six new players in all. So definitely seeing some young guys come up, and that's really exciting to see. So we got a full roster this year, 21 players, and I think the six or seven of them are fresh faces, so it's awesome to see.
5: More with Russ Penner on PeminaValleyOnline.com. In the NHL final, it's game two of the finals between the Hurricanes and Golden Knights, with the Golden Knights up 1-0. In the Canadian Elite Basketball League, Winnipeg's at Ottawa. In American Association of Professional Baseball, the Goldeyes remain at home to Sioux Falls. And in Major League Baseball, the Toronto Blue Jays remain in Atlanta, taking on the Braves. I'm Dave Anthony.

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1: Partly cloudy skies tonight with a small chance of showers early this evening. Fog patches developing overnight and a low of 11. Friday, a mix of sun and cloud with a high of 23. Clear skies Friday night and a low of 15. Sunshine returning Saturday with a high of 31. Sunday, sunny and windy with a high of 33. Monday, a mix of sun and cloud with a chance of showers, windy and a high of 26. And a mix of sun and cloud continuing Tuesday, a high of 30. Stay one step ahead of the weather with this CDK Electric forecast on the Pembina Valley online app.
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It's going to be a scorcher this weekend. A high of 33 predicted for Saturday and 34 on Sunday. Sun's out, guns out. You're going to want to be near water or hydrated at the very least this weekend. This hour, we're going to be recapping a portion of our conversation with Trailblazers in Politics, spearheaded by Leah Claussen. She is the Garden Valley School Division chair right now, and she's going to outline some of the guests that are going to be inspiring other women to let's put their name forward to serve their community in this way. Right now, it's Somber.

0: This is what Winkler in the Pembina Valley sounds like.
1: Hello, I'm Adam Levine.
2: 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I'm Olivia Rodrigo.
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0: Serena Ryder and Estampa on the Eagle 93.5. Coming up next week, June 9th from 7 to 9 at the multi-purpose room at the new Community Services Building at Boundary Trails Health Center is the Trailblazers in Politics event. Current board chair of the Garden Valley School Division, Leah Claussen, was in to share a little bit more about this and who is going to be on the panel.
1: It's the very first time there was a group of ladies that got together and thought, you know, women statistically are generally underrepresented in politics, especially in our rural areas. And we thought, what better of a way to have a casual evening of our panelists that are going to come out and maybe answer some of the questions that folks are wondering and start that process again in advance of our October.
0: So the women that are going to be a part of the panel, who do we have?
1: As a disclaimer, we were very cautious about who we asked for panelists. We were mindful that there are going to be folks that are running in our current election, and we wanted to make sure that there was maybe a little bit of distance in that. So this isn't an all candidates debate. This is not anything in that regard. This is women coming together to understand what being in politics is like and what being a woman in politics could look like. So our panelists, very excited to say that we have Eileen Clark that's coming in. For those that are in the political know, Eileen was a minister in the PC cabinet, the former government. So she was there and an MLA in her own right. She is coming out. So that's very exciting to have a former MLA, former minister come out and experience and talk about the experience that she had in provincial politics.
0: Yeah.
1: We have Sherilyn Knox, who is a mayor. She is the current mayor. We felt she was enough of a distance away that she's not one of our for the constituents. So she's the current mayor of Portage la Prairie.
0: Okay.
1: So that's exciting. We have our very own Karina Bickert from Winkler that's coming out. So as you know, she was a city council member. And then because I do have a place on this committee, I wanted the school trustees to be represented as well, because I think, Jamie, like you mentioned, you were a little shocked that this was an elected position.
0: Yes.
1: So that would be, you know, my flag there. We have Hilda Fraze, who's the former board chair of Garden Valley School Division.
0: And that is the lineup for Trailblazers in Politics coming up June 9th from 7 to 9 at the multipurpose room in the new Community Services Building at Boundary Trails Health Center. If you are considering, curious, just want a fun night out, I think this is it. Lots of great conversations are going to be had outside of these presentations, and a lot of opportunity to ask questions and to learn more. Learn more on Pembina Valley Online.
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11: Now, your Pembina Valley online weather.
17: Partly cloudy skies tonight with a small chance of showers early this evening. Fog patches developing overnight and a low of 11. Friday, a mix of sun and cloud with a high of 23. Clear skies Friday night and a low of 15. Sunshine returning Saturday with a high of 31. Sunday, sunny and windy with a high of 33. Monday, a mix of sun and cloud with a chance of showers, windy and a high of 26. And a mix of sun and cloud continuing Tuesday, a high of 30. Stay one step ahead of the weather with this CDK Electric forecast on the Pembina Valley online app.
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definitely got some Willie Nelson vibes in there. That's Tuck and Time Machine on the Eagle 93.5. Our first Her Voice segment, brought to you by CCAN and Menzies ProCare, hit the airwaves this week and on Pembina Valley Online, and it's a strong start for sure. We are looking for your nominations of women who present leadership, innovation, and heart. And we're going to be hearing a little bit from Ange Brown, our feature article this week, in just a few moments. And you people are really being moved by the reel that we've shared on the Eagle Facebook page. More on that coming up. This is Ariana Grande.

0: West Trench, Who Do You Love on the Eagle 93.5. Good afternoon. I'm Robin Weeb. You are really enjoying our latest release of a reel of our Her Voice feature presented by CCAN and Menzies ProCare. Ange Brown from Genesis House, the executive director, getting the story behind the voice, so to speak. We have got a full expose on her, and part of her story started off with not having a voice in her younger years.
1: In high school, you're finding yourself, you're finding some friends that maybe also bring out different sides of you than you had before. That sometimes brings a bit of extra courage. But I would never have said that I was any type of leader in school at all. Like, I was the one that the teacher is asking a question in class and my head is down and I'm looking in my pencil case for something, anything to distract, like no eye contact. So I wouldn't say that that happened there either. It probably was more so as I came into the workforce. You know, you get your first job and you have to start making some decisions. Your boss isn't sitting beside you every second. So I was an A&W car hop. And back in the day, that would have been a super cool job. I thought it was. And the fact that they picked me at the interview, like, that was part of it. It wasn't that, like, I needed a job, I wanted a job, but they picked me. So I think that added a whole nother layer of, they picked me. There was other people and they picked me. Layer another brick onto this wall that was like, maybe I can do things.
0: Interesting how getting a job can make a huge difference in somebody's confidence and having the right person pouring life into them as they develop their skills with patience, kindness, and a whole lot of, you know, leadership. Leadership, innovation, and heart. Do you know somebody like that? Nominate somebody for Her Voice, presented by CCAN and Menzies ProCare. We love sharing and amplifying the voices of women who are pouring into other women and pouring into the community. Whoever you're thinking of right now, head on over to Pembina Valley Online and nominate somebody today.
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11: Partly cloudy skies tonight with a small chance of showers early this evening. Fog patches developing overnight and a low of 11. Friday, a mix of sun and cloud with a high of 23. Clear skies Friday night and a low of 15. Sunshine returning Saturday with a high of 31. Sunday, sunny and windy with a high of 33. Monday, a mix of sun and cloud with a chance of showers, windy and a high of 26. And a mix of sun and cloud continuing Tuesday, a high of 30. Stay one step ahead of the weather with this CBK Electric forecast on the Pembina Valley online app.
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2: I'm Candace Dirksen with your local news, streaming now through the Pembina Valley Online app. Cleanup is now fully underway in the RM of Morris after spring drift soil left ditches plugged and roads covered in dirt. Early estimates pegged the cost of repairs between $1 and $1.5 million, but Reeves Scott Siemens is confident it'll be closer to $2 million. Two excavators are already working to clear 200 affected spots, and council authorized three more contractors last week to speed up the job. Additionally,
3: the soil is very fine, and with the chaff, I'm getting reports that it is taking a long time with the excavator to get that soil out of the ditches. Normal bucket is 5 feet or more wide, and they're able to take just over half a bucket typically because of how it basically runs like water. We are entertaining a rotary ditcher as well, if the logistics come together where we can rent one or test one or however that all works out.
2: Siemens says there's also about 6 miles of road that need extra gravel because of the soil buildup. Siemens says the municipality has set money aside to get the work started, but it's not in the budget, and says the municipality may have to cut back on other projects planned for this year in order to make up the expense. W.C. Miller Collegiate Grade 12 student Brady Peters won gold in the carpentry category at the 2026 Skills Canada competition last Thursday and Friday in Toronto. He advanced after winning gold at Skills Manitoba in April. Competitors were given 12 hours over 2 days to build an outdoor playhouse.
4: First day we worked for 7 hours, and the second day we worked for five. I worked right to the end. I missed one board right under the window, but other than that, I got pretty far. I was so tired by the end of it. I was just putting in some extra nails on the sheeting right until the last horn went.
2: Fellow RRTVA student Colton Peterson also medaled at Skills Canada. The Morton Collegiate student, who's enrolled in the electrical program at Winkler's Northlands Parkway Collegiate, won silver in the electrical installations category. And fans of antique ag equipment and historic buildings won't want to miss Heritage Days this weekend at Pembina Thresherman's Museum. Step back in time, viewing buildings and farm machinery that's over 100 years old. The museum's Carrie Heenan described some of the festivities planned.
5: We have petting zoo coming.
6: Nice.
5: There's some baby chicks that they'll be able to hold.
6: I love that.
5: There's our antique tractor.

0: parade at 11 a.m. But it's not just open for schools. It's open to everyone on Friday.
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4: Assistant coach and player for the Winkler Whips in the Border Baseball League, Russ Penner, says that they're working in some new blood this year, and he's liking the way the team has gelled.
5: We're definitely mixing in a few new faces this year. I think we have 6 new players in all. So definitely seeing some young guys come up, and that's really exciting to see. So, yeah, we got a full roster this year, 21 players, and I think the 6 or 7 of them are fresh faces, so it's awesome to see.
4: More with Russ Penner on PembinaValleyOnline.com. In the NHL final, it's game 2 of the finals between the Hurricanes and Golden Knights, with the Golden Knights up 1-0. In the Canadian Elite Basketball League, Winnipeg's at Ottawa. In American Association of Professional Baseball, the Goldeyes remain at home to Sioux Falls. And in Major League Baseball, the Toronto Blue Jays remain in Atlanta, taking on the Braves. I'm Dave Anthony.
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2: Partly cloudy skies tonight with a small chance of showers early this evening. Fog patches developing overnight and a low of 11. Friday, a mix of sun and cloud with a high of 23. Clear skies Friday night and a low of 15. Sunshine returning Saturday with a high of 31. Sunday, sunny and windy with a high of 33. Monday, a mix of sun and cloud with a chance of showers, windy and a high of 26, and a mix of sun and cloud continuing Tuesday, a high of 30. Stay one step ahead of the weather with this CBK Electric forecast on the Pembina Valley online app.
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8: Now, your Pembina Valley online weather.
9: Partly cloudy skies tonight with a small chance of showers early this evening. Fog patches developing overnight and a low of 11. Friday, a mix of sun and cloud with a high of 23. Clear skies Friday night and a low of 15. Sunshine returning Saturday with a high of 31. Sunday, sunny and windy with a high of 33. Monday, a mix of sun and cloud with a chance of showers, windy and a high of 26. And a mix of sun and cloud continuing Tuesday, a high of 30. Stay one step ahead of the weather with this CDK Electric forecast on the Pembina Valley online app.
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2: Partly cloudy skies tonight with a small chance of showers early this evening. Fog patches developing overnight and a low of 11. Friday, a mix of sun and cloud with a high of 23. Clear skies Friday night and a low of 15. Sunshine returning Saturday with a high of 31. Sunday, sunny and windy with a high of 33. Monday, a mix of sun and cloud with a chance of showers, windy and a high of 26, and a mix of sun and cloud continuing Tuesday, a high of 30. Stay one step ahead of the weather with this CDK Electric forecast on the Pembina Valley online app.
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